mix, but what is summer? Is summer all relaxing by the pool and sleeping in late? I doubt it. So a mix to accommodate the many mood swings of summer, from tension to excitement to relaxation to loss to everything that goes into that beautiful soft serve we know as summer. Stay tuned.

Ladies and gentlemen, please do not try to adjust your nervous systems or your emotions, because for the next 60 minutes, the East of Underground will control your soul. So what we need you all to do is get on this train with us and let us take you higher.

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1: How about a little groove, baby?
2: Quiet.
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2: Quiet. 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
1: Doing it, too. 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
3: Nice to be nice, but twice as nice to be nicer.
2: What?
3: This is the groove maker. Express yourself the way you would like.
2: Quiet.
3: Freedom.
2: Quiet.

We closed that set with East of Underground doing their spirited cover of Sly and the Family Stone's. Actually, I think the title's just Higher. I wrote it as I Want to Take You Higher. From their self-titled album, preceded by the inimitable Curtis Mayfield with Don't Worry If There's a Hell Below, We're All Going to Go. That's the radio edit of his song from Curtis. Sopwith Camel, before that. From their album, The Miraculous Hump, Returns from the Moon, that was Faison. And one of my very favorites, I love Arthur Lee. This is the lead vocalist and guitarist for the band Love, who has interesting and mixed solo albums. But this later one, his self-titled one from 1981, I think, is new to me. And I like this song quite a bit. But I'm partial. Wild Irene before that with Mu Benzino from the compilation Saudade Jovem Nacional. Zena Foster before that with Make It Me. Marvin Gaye and Tammy Terrell doing a duet on Two Can Have a Party from their essential collection You're All I Need. And we started the set off with Chi Chi and Peppy, I Know I'm in Love. Peppy is the son of Sam Cooke, and they are as young as they sound on this. I almost waited until my 6th birthday party for it, but maybe we'll hear it again in a little bit's time. Stay tuned, as always, for another half hour of tunes.

0: understand, man.
1: And man will
0: understand, man.
1: And man will
0: understand, man.
1: And man will
0: understand, man.
1: And man will
0: understand, man.
1: And man will
0: understand.
1: And live in harmony and peace, and the sun will once again.

Arrive at the end of another hour, finishing with Fontella Bass, To Be Free, from her album Free. Eddie Hazel before that, best known as the guitarist for Funkadelic and Parliament and all combinations and permutations thereof. That was Frantic Moment from his album Games, Dames, and Guitar Things. Watercolor before that with All Bundled in One from the Tickets to Doomsday compilation, and Eclipse Soul with Psychos from the first of the Black Rio compilations. Akirema Asante featuring Plunky with Play a Sweet Rhythm on Those Drums from the very forward-thinking Drum Message, preceded by The Last Poets with Mean Machine Chant / Mean Machine from their album This Is Madness. We started this set with my new favorite earworm, Enzo Del Rey, Il Benditor, from the album of the same name, translated as The Crier or The Auctioneer. I will be playing this a lot. Something about those very minimal instrumentals, just pure furious vocals, is of course very appealing to me. Thank you so much for tuning in. Stay tuned, as always, for the fabulous Burbujas, and have a wonderful night. Talk to you same time next week.

Welcome, bienvenidos. Welcome to Burbujas, episode number. Blah, blah, blah, blah, blah, blah, blah. I'm your host, Espiro, and I'm here to bring you the Burbujas of tonight. We're broadcasting live, completely live on WFMU, Shino's Jungle Room, everywhere. I'm glad you are listening.

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1: Run like a circle in a spiral.
0: WFMU. Come on, John. We're bringing the girls in. We're bringing
2: over.
0: The gals in. Come on.
2: There's no windmills.
0: Let's not be
2: not
0: sloppy tonight.
2: Not in Brooklyn anyway.
0: Let's not be sloppy tonight. Eccentric behavior.
2: Yes, it is.
0: Oh, my God. This is, I have to say, I look forward to this the whole friggin' day.
2: And month.
0: From one month to the next. The truth is, it's really just because I get bombarded with texts and emails, and I just love it. It's just a very special time,
2: mm-hmm.
0: And especially now we need it.
2: And I love when you say it's that time of the month.
0: It's that time of the month. We go with the flow of music. You know, this is what
2: it's a heavy flow of music.
0: This is what we do, and we do it together. And there is nothing better than community.
2: Mm-hmm.
0: And our sisters that bond with us and our wonderful progressive men that have walked with us over the decades.
2: Over the coals.
0: We thank you for that. Welcome to WFMU Eccentric Behavior on Beneath the Underground. That was good, baby.
2: You like that?
0: I did.
2: Yeah, it was good.
0: How did we do that? We just were just
2: so in
0: sync.
2: It was like a sixth below you.
0: So in sync.
2: I know.
0: And We just love the end of the month, and we just love everything it represents. And it's not just women. It's all of us. And it's Pride Month, the last mm-hmm. week of Pride Month. We are being lockstep and locking arms.
2: Mm-hmm.
0: This is what we do, because we have to do it until we don't have to do it.
2: That's right.
0: And
2: well, unfortunately, we will always have to do it.
0: I agree with you.
2: In a country based on oppression,
0: yeah.
2: A country based on
0: correct, my friend.
2: Slavery, a country
0: absolutely.
2: Based on division,
0: absolutely.
2: And of course, based on nothing but pure capital.
0: Yep.
2: And that's the
0: yep.
2: issue.
0: Yep. And this is what we're doing. So mm-hmm. it's our little celebration of life, sisterhood, and just being involved in community, because everything is about community. This is all we have. And I always love, I'm a big I Love Lucy fan.
2: Oh, I know that.
0: And when she turned to Ethel and said, let's not fight. Girl, we're all we
2: all
0: have.
2: All we've got. That's right.
0: And seriously, this is it now.
2: Mm.
0: We're all we have.
2: And
0: so let's stand up, stare down, and be there. You and I went to the polls last night.
2: I'm just going to say,
0: oh, man.
2: On a positive note,
0: wasn't
2: man,
0: that,
2: we've got some great stuff happening in this city.
0: Wasn't that amazing?
2: Mm.
0: And you and I have been, we've always voted together.
2: Mm-hmm.
0: And I don't think I've ever missed one.
2: Mm,
0: and I know
2: no.
0: your grandparents, your parents, my mother,
2: that's right.
0: never, ever missed.
2: That's right. For older folks, voting was not only you know, a common
0: it's
2: standard, but it was a ritual. And you're right, it was a privilege.
0: It's a privilege.
2: And what makes it so wonderful is somebody saying, you know what? People died
0: uh-huh.
2: to do this.
0: And last night was the first night in how many decades of us voting? We voted side by side.
2: Well, literally.
0: Wasn't that? No, seriously,
2: it was so
0: you're
2: different.
0: Laughing.
2: No, but it was true.
0: It was beautiful. And I made a joke. I said, don't look at my paper.
2: Yeah,
0: don't cheat.
2: Stop cheating.
0: And we voted side by side last night.
2: Yep.
0: And that was the first time and maybe the last time we're going to do that.
2: Well, yeah. I mean, we
0: it
2: did get there
0: beautiful.
2: Late. We got to the polls late because,
0: so
2: you know, by the time I get home from work.
0: Yeah.
2: And then,
0: yeah.
2: you know, I had you made me a lovely meal.
0: Yeah.
2: And
0: yeah.
2: then after that, we, you know. You know, and you were working all day again
0: mm-hmm.
2: from home, but you were working, but finally we said at about almost 8:30,
0: yeah,
2: we
0: yeah.
2: said, okay, let's get out there.
0: We need to get out.
2: And yeah, the poll workers were like, okay,
0: yeah.
2: I'm done with the coffee cake, I'm done
0: aww.
2: With all the fruit punch,
0: God bless
2: I'm done
0: them.
2: With the candy.
0: Yeah, they're there
2: and,
0: the whole day.
2: Yeah, and they're like, come on, get hurry up.
0: And that's the thing. No. I could have gone any time. It's right around the corner. I love voting with you.
2: Yeah.
0: I love
2: great.
0: It's our thing to do.
2: Mm-hmm.
0: And the fact that we were side by side.
2: It was very different.
0: It was just beautiful.
2: Yeah. I saw you there. There was nobody else around. So
0: yeah.
2: I just took the booth.
0: That's exactly
2: next to you.
0: Right. That's exactly
2: yeah.
0: right.
2: I mean, as long as they didn't think we were, you know, being collaborative, you know.
0: But you know what? They were done. They were there since 6 o'clock in the morning.
2: Yeah, yeah.
0: They were done. But it was a wonderful thing, and I love. And we went to this lovely restaurant by us,
2: Uncut. Two T's.
0: Yeah, and we sat there and we watched the numbers coming in, and it just. You know what? We happen to live in a very progressive area.
2: Yeah, very different.
0: Thankfully.
2: Mm-hmm.
0: And it was just a wonderful night.
2: Yeah.
0: A wonderful
2: and
0: night.
2: And just for clarification's sake, the gentleman who was running in our district, this is in the sort of in the Bay Ridge mm-hmm. area mm-hmm. of Brooklyn, he did not make it. That was Mr. Santangelo.
0: Yeah.
2: But he was going to be having his after party.
0: After party, yes.
2: Uncut. That's right. On 3rd Avenue between 71st and 72nd. It's a very cool bar. Anybody
0: really
2: in Brooklyn,
0: nice.
2: In the more or less West Brooklyn area, you should stop by there. They're just
0: and
2: great
0: people.
2: And we
0: cut into our usual, you know, Tuesday night hang.
2: That's right.
0: What's the story with Maria?
2: Yes.
0: We were overserved.
2: No, you were overserved.
0: I was overserved.
2: I was just
0: okay,
2: served
0: I was,
2: enough.
0: I was making it plural. We were overserved, and we usually watch her show. But, you know, again.
2: Well, by the time we got out of there, the show was ending.
0: We love our Maria, and she would be happy with what we were doing.
2: Yeah. I mean, and what we were so excited.
0: And I watched it today. I watched it today.
2: You got to see the show.
0: Course,
2: I didn't get to see
0: course.
2: It, but I will
0: I
2: catch
0: always watch
2: up.
0: It the next day.
2: But we were in there, and we were. I saw a poster for Santangelo.
0: Yeah.
2: And, you know, when the waitress, one of the owners, came over.
0: Yeah.
2: And I asked about it, and she said, oh, they're going to be having the party here. And
0: I know.
2: Folks were showing up with the most progressive T-shirts.
0: Oh,
2: Santangelo
0: baby.
2: On the front.
0: Baby
2: And
0: doll.
2: The back of it was health care for
0: yep.
2: all and
0: yep.
2: things like that, yeah. which we so need in this country. It's almost a joke that we don't have
0: Happily,
2: these things.
0: Happily, we live in an area that supports this.
2: And what was so nice is, no, we ended up leaving about 10. Mr. Santangelo didn't show up yet.
0: No, not yet.
2: And we didn't stay for longer because, you know, unfortunately, the next morning, we've got to get up early to get ready for work. But how happy we were to be there and to be around his supporters.
0: Yeah.
2: And ultimately, we were among his supporters.
0: It was nice.
2: And just the idea, though, that what happened in New York City...
0: Mm-hmm.
2: I mean, our amazing mayor,
0: yep.
2: and yes, he's a Democratic Socialist,
0: mm-hmm.
2: and we are so pleased about that.
0: It was the left push.
2: Oh, wow. How
0: God
2: wonderful.
0: Bless us all.
2: And, you know, the Post, by the way, of course, made fun talking about this being ruining the city. And it was,
0: of course, the Post
2: hasn't been... The original New York Post, for anybody who doesn't know this, in the 60s...
0: Back in the day,
2: was
0: yes.
2: a progressive
0: yep.
2: paper.
0: Yep.
2: And then it was taken over... by a piece of crap,
0: yeah.
2: by a living human turd,
0: yeah.
2: and
0: yeah.
2: it became what it is,
0: yeah.
2: and which is a right-wing rag.
0: Mm-hmm.
2: And the only thing that made it sellable in the 80s when it was first taken over was the Wingo Girls.
0: That's right.
2: Overdeveloped women.
0: Holy moly.
2: Wearing very little.
0: That
2: and
0: you're
2: every
0: right,
2: day
0: my friend.
2: They had
0: yes.
2: Wingo numbers and
0: Wingo
2: people
0: numbers.
2: Would check to see if they
0: yeah.
2: won. And in the meanwhile, we were just checking out the women in these
0: yeah.
2: pictures. And that was basically it. The
0: yeah.
2: Post was a rag as of about 1980 or 79.
0: Yeah, yeah. Again, we weren't even married.
2: No,
0: when,
2: no.
0: Yeah, so it was it probably the early 80s, I would say.
2: Somewhere about there, you know,
0: yeah.
2: when that Australian person took
0: yeah.
2: over the Post.
0: Let's not give him any credit.
2: And I won't even mention his
0: no.
2: name.
0: No, let's not.
2: Yeah.
0: Let's not.
2: So, but here we are in this day and age now. We've had not only all of the three people that our mm. mayor, our illustrious mayor,
0: isn't that
2: was backing, two of
0: that,
2: which were Democratic yep. Socialists.
0: Isn't that something?
2: Yep.
0: And again, people, you know, and I've seen, we don't have many people other than your family that vote for that side.
2: Yeah. I,
0: and you
2: I
0: know
2: hate
0: what?
2: To even
0: you
2: mention
0: know what?
2: That.
0: You, I always say, I endorse your vote. I will always say... You have the privilege of voting. But I saw maybe 1% of people on my feed saying, yeah, you know, New York is in the dumpers. And you
2: know,
0: you fucking knuckle breathers.
2: Please.
0: Yeah, come
2: knuckle
0: on,
2: draggers
0: man.
2: And
0: but
2: mouth breathers.
0: That's exactly right. That's
2: Absolutely,
0: exactly right.
2: Absolutely, for God's sake.
0: And one person came on my feed today.
2: Oh.
0: And I said, you know, when you come on my feed, I'm going to come after you. Oh, your Harvard education is showing.
2: Good for you.
0: I always do that, or your shoe size.
2: Mm-hmm.
0: And that's it. And then I block them because I know who you are.
2: Yeah.
0: And that's it. And one of my cousins is one of those.
2: Mm-mm.
0: Yeah, I'm not going to mention his name. But
2: and that's terrible that this person
0: It's terrible, but you know what?
2: After you have been so good to this cousin.
0: I certainly am, and I'm certainly more successful.
2: And now you will not be so good to this cousin.
0: No,
2: and that's
0: not, absolutely not. And people that think, and thinking that you're a white male,
2: mm-hmm.
0: you have
2: that privilege.
0: Authority over me.
2: Mm.
0: Fuck you, bitch.
2: Good. And that person
0: and
2: knows.
0: And that's what I've said.
2: That's exactly right.
0: Yeah.
2: By the way, since we are here on not only
0: WFMU, the best station in the world.
2: All of
0: was
2: that
0: what you want to say?
2: FMU, Beneath the Underground. But because
0: was
2: we're
0: that
2: on the eccentric behavior
0: okay.
2: segment.
0: Okay.
2: I read a review today of a new film. It's kind of a horror film. The name is going to elude me right now, but
0: okay.
2: check this out. This is one that as soon as it's available,
0: okay.
2: we have got to see it.
0: I'm there.
2: It is a movie about the male gaze, G-A-Z-E, and it's about women who are social media profile people.
0: Ah.
2: And there's one particular.
0: Did you mention this to me before?
2: No,
0: oh,
2: I just
0: okay.
2: read about
0: I'm,
2: it today, and I couldn't wait to talk about it on the air.
0: Good.
2: I want to freak you out.
0: You are freaking me out.
2: I know I am.
0: Okay.
2: But so this is so cool. So this woman has a show. It's a successful show. And it's actually probably more geared at women about fitness and about beauty and things like that. And in the film, there's a guy. And apparently the film is almost exclusively shown from his perspective. And again, it's a statement about the male gaze.
0: Yep.
2: And he believes that she's there for him.
0: He convinces
2: himself that she's in love with him and that the messages, the hidden messages are for him. I cannot wait to see this. Now, my apology that I don't remember the name of it right offhand, but
0: I'm interested already.
2: Yeah, I think it's on Shudder, and it's one of those things that we have got to check out. I will finalize the name so we can. I have a list going of movies that
0: but
2: have
0: you
2: come
0: know
2: what?
0: Out. We'll mention seeing it.
2: Yeah, once it's eventually
0: open up discussion.
2: Available. But
0: wow,
2: I was
0: okay.
2: so pleased, and I said I've got to tell Lori about this, and I completely
0: you
2: forgot
0: told Lori.
2: Until this moment.
0: I love it.
2: I told you in front of everybody.
0: Everybody, every audience member.
2: And I was so, and it's really amazing because it's about how
0: so it's
2: men
0: about body
2: respond.
0: Image. I'm trying to.
2: No, it's actually not. Huh. It's about how men respond to women when they're speaking very independently,
0: and I know
2: you've had quite a few responses.
0: Oh, please.
2: To your postings,
0: mm-hmm.
2: and I was like, shit, this is really the kind of thing that we need to talk about. And the name of the film just flew out of my head. But we will get there.
0: Let's watch it this weekend.
2: Well,
0: it's your birthday weekend.
2: If it's available.
0: It's your birthday weekend.
2: It is. That means I'm
0: my
2: only older.
0: My little moon child.
2: I'm only older than I was last
0: you
2: week
0: sweet
2: at this time.
0: You sweet thing. Your birthday is Sunday.
2: It's coming up. And June 28th happens to be, and I'm very happy to say, the anniversary, you know, of the rebellion.
0: Absolutely.
2: At Stonewall.
0: At Stonewall.
2: And so the concept that, I always wished I was born on like May Day, like May 1st. But if I couldn't be, this is
0: something.
2: A good second.
0: Do you, did your parents, you
2: did
0: know,
2: they plan on me
0: no,
2: being
0: no,
2: born
0: no,
2: then?
0: No, no, no, no. I'm saying, my mother was a hippie.
2: Not
0: so,
2: my mother.
0: No, no. But Mm-mm. did you know, I mean, your mother, I loved your mother dearly. Did she ever bring your father never would bring anything like that into
2: no,
0: your house?
2: No, my mother didn't know about
0: really?
2: Stonewall. My mother was sadly enough, my family were classic blue collar working class Italian Americans in Bensonhurst.
0: Yeah.
2: And they honestly
0: but
2: were
0: still,
2: very no, they were very provincial.
0: Listen, your mother was a little bit more expansive than you think.
2: Well, yeah, but she didn't share that with us.
0: Yeah.
2: There was never discussion. I will never forget. Mm. And since we're on this conversation,
0: go ahead, baby.
2: I was about 8. I was in the 3rd grade or so, and I said to my mother, "Why is it that black people are considered poor. Mm. But why are all the black people, you know, people would say, oh, you know, poor black people, right?
0: Right.
2: This was kind of like an ongoing thing. I remember saying to her, why is it that that's the case? And she said, I don't know. Why are you asking me these questions? And I will never forget.
0: Seriously?
2: That. Yeah.
0: She said that?
2: Yeah, yeah, yeah. Huh. And then, you know, then as I got a little, maybe 9, 10,
0: I'm
2: 11
0: surprised.
2: Years old, I was.
0: I'm surprised.
2: No, she really did not know what to say.
0: Wow.
2: And when I was, when I was maybe in the 4th, 5th, 6th grade, I remember bringing this up again. And we watched, before Roots even was on mm-hmm. TV, there was a film, believe it or not, with Andy Griffith. And he played a guy in Chicago. I think it was Chicago, when the Klan were marching.
0: Do you remember the name of that?
2: I don't.
0: Okay.
2: But, I mean, it's not many films that Andy Griffith was in,
0: yeah.
2: you know.
0: Yeah, yeah.
2: Sadly, he's a great actor. He could have been in many.
0: May he rest,
2: but
0: yes.
2: But it was a TV movie, and it was about when... And he played a guy who was defending the black people who the Klan were marching
0: yeah.
2: against.
0: Yeah.
2: And they basically broke into his house and they tried to terrorize him and his family.
0: I'm sure we watched that. I'm trying to think
2: yeah,
0: of the name.
2: Yeah, I'm sure
0: it.
2: You did. Yeah. Yeah. But I remember saying, I looked at my father and I said,
0: oh,
2: and
0: boy.
2: You are prejudiced against black
0: Jesus.
2: People?
0: Yeah.
2: Look at these monsters. Look at these horrible people.
0: Yeah.
2: You know, and again, I guess like you've always said, you become the woman you are because of what
0: the
2: your
0: man
2: father
0: my father wasn't.
2: Wasn't.
0: Yes, exactly.
2: And although my dad was there and he was a good man on many levels, he was very, very ignorant about these things.
0: Yeah.
2: And he had no concept of this at all. And I remember challenging him since I was about 11.
0: Of course.
2: And I never stopped challenging him, but we eventually came to terms with that. You know, but there's so much ignorance out there. And that's the reason why Trump was elected. And that's the reason why there are some people, I have to say, probably some people still in working class areas in New York City that say, well, you know, he's out there for fighting for us. And that's the sad, the
0: fighting for the white flight. Yeah. Come on.
2: Running
0: come on.
2: Like
0: we
2: hell.
0: We know exactly who voted for him. It is Staten Island. These Italian.
2: Yeah. Which, and just in case anybody's tuning in.
0: Yeah.
2: I'm completely Italian American, and Lori is Italian American and
0: Finnish and Irish. So I have a right to say whatever
2: you,
0: I'm
2: you've
0: saying.
2: You've got your piece of that
0: I
2: in there.
0: I have my piece of that. But this is exactly at the white flight that went to a borough that would harbor Italian mentality.
2: And hide.
0: Which is always about segregation.
2: Yeah, and it's basically a place to be provincial within
0: a city like
2: this.
0: And you know what? And
2: like
0: I've had
2: this.
0: Businesses out there. And I have to say it's really the north port of Staten Island is really progressive.
2: Yeah, there are some great people, of course.
0: You go a little further, it's a mixed bag of whatever you're going to get. And I learned that the hard way.
2: Yeah. And that actually is the same thing with upstate. If go into the beginning of Westchester County, and frankly, all the way to the end at Peekskill, there's a mixed group of people, some of which, they may be, you know, ignorant to this, but they may also be okay. The further up you go, but we made amazing friends when we lived for 5 years in Beacon, New York.
0: Yep.
2: And we spent a lot of time in Woodstock and Kingston.
0: Yeah.
2: And those areas have only gotten more progressive.
0: Where were we? And you and I were in a diner. We love our diners.
2: Mm-hmm.
0: And we heard about people hunting and people. Yeah, I took this.
2: No,
0: this.
2: That wasn't even in New York. You know where that was?
0: It?
2: We took a vacation in Pennsylvania.
0: There you go.
2: And I'm trying to remember which specific.
0: I don't know
2: it was
0: where.
2: Right off of Route 82.
0: And I said to you, I think we're going to have to leave because I don't want to hear about hunters and their claim to fame.
2: That's all they've got is their guns.
0: And that's it. And I said, you know what? We're either going to get into a fist fight and I'm going to win.
2: It was raining
0: out. And I'm
2: going
0: to win.
2: And we didn't want to
0: exactly
2: even
0: right.
2: stay. It was like, it was almost like the elements were telling us, get out, go someplace
0: I'm
2: different.
0: Think of where we were. But
2: I forget the name of the town right over. From Route 82, right over, Route 80, sorry.
0: Aha. Uh-huh.
2: It was right over, you know, basically when you first go into Pennsylvania.
0: Yeah.
2: And there are some beautiful places there, yeah. and there are some very cool, hip people there. Places, you know, that have a lot of arts in it. But when we went there,
0: we don't like hunting.
2: Not only do we despise hunters, but also these guys were like all middle-aged white guys. Basically, it just felt so ignorant. And I hate to say that, not to say that we are smarter, but we're talking about people that have nothing else but their hunting and their Bible and their flag waving.
0: Yeah, yeah. And you and I were eating and we're just like, this is not going to last.
2: Oh, I couldn't.
0: I'm going to leave my meal. Yeah.
2: The only place that was worse than that, and again, we were there under the best circumstance. We tried.
0: What?
2: When we went to North Carolina
0: for
2: a godson's wedding.
0: Are you kidding me? Yes.
2: And there was people eating meat for breakfast, lunch, dinner, and dessert.
0: That's exactly
2: and,
0: right.
2: And sweet tea. Do you want your sweet tea sweetened or unsweetened?
0: And they knew who we were the minute we walked into the restaurant.
2: Well, I happened to be wearing, at that time, the union that I was a member of. I was wearing a jacket of that union. It was then local, $11.99.
0: Oh,
2: and it said, $11.99 NY. And this woman said,
0: man.
2: Y'all's from New York?
0: And
2: by the way, I in no way, there are very great and hip progressive people in the South. And North Carolina has attracted a great many people of color. So it's not the same as it was then.
0: Of course.
2: But the reality is,
0: we walk into somebody's home.
2: That's right.
0: We respect their laws. Mm. And we would never be anything but respectful of whatever they do. We took our you know, again, I couldn't eat.
2: It was
0: anything
2: really
0: but
2: weird.
0: Salads. You know, again, you know, I'm a vegetarian. Well, how about chicken? No, I'm a vegetarian.
2: Yeah, yeah, yeah.
0: How about fish?
2: You alls don't want fish?
0: Yeah, and you know what? And I live by what your standards are. And I will never, you know, push against it.
2: Right. You
0: but
2: try
0: we,
2: to be polite, but
0: I had pancakes. We couldn't wait
2: to leave. Yeah,
0: we couldn't eat. Again, meat was your dessert.
2: Yeah.
0: But I live by your rules, and that's what I always do.
2: That's a very polite way to be.
0: Of course.
2: We were there under the best circumstances, and we love this godson.
0: Absolutely.
2: And we were very happy to be there to celebrate.
0: Fayetteville.
2: We were in Fayetteville, North Carolina, which is the home of, I'm forgetting which fort, but it's a base for...
0: Happy to be there. And that's it. We
2: were there
0: in
2: for that reason.
0: And we left the next day.
2: As
0: soon as we could go.
2: It was very strange. And it happened to be an odd year where there was a lot of snow. And there's normally never snow. And
0: remember
2: folks
0: that?
2: Were running around in like sweatshirts.
0: Wearing
2: not sure
0: every
2: what to
0: sweater
2: do.
0: In their house. And we left LaGuardia.
2: LaGuardia Airport in Queens.
0: It was 21 degrees and we landed and it was 17 degrees. I said, wait, John, did they say 70?
2: Yeah. The pilot said,
0: no.
2: We've got a strange situation here, folks.
0: That was great.
2: The only thing that could have made that particular trip worse was if the gremlin from Twilight Zone was on the wing.
0: I think it was.
2: And that might have been the only thing to make it worse.
0: I think it was. But we had a great time.
2: Well,
0: and these are memories that you make.
2: Yeah. And I'm glad we were there for him because this is a sweet boy that is by now close to 40 years old.
0: Easily 40.
2: Right.
0: Easily 41,
2: amazing.
0: I think.
2: But he was a little boy when we first knew him.
0: December 24th.
2: That's
0: He was born on Christmas Eve. He's 41.
2: Yep. Amazing stuff.
0: So here we are.
2: Yeah, what a
0: eccentric
2: show.
0: Eccentric behavior. And this is what I want to say. Wonderful. The universe is wonderful and kind. I was... thinking about, I was going back and forth about the first lead-in that we had tonight, and I was talking to you about my relationship, with your mother-in-law, who I adored.
2: You mean my mother?
0: Your mother.
2: And
0: who
2: your mother-in-law.
0: I adored. Mm-hmm. Absolutely. We had a wonderful, wonderful love affair.
2: You had a wonderful relationship with her.
0: Oh, my God.
2: I was so proud of that.
0: Oh, no.
2: Much better than I had with my own mother.
0: And that's your thing.
2: And that's reality, though.
0: And my mother adored her.
2: Mm-hmm.
0: So Patty Rothberg sent me this amazing track.
2: Timing.
0: Me and your mother. And I said, you know what? That's the lead-in for tonight.
2: Yep. Great song, because, by the way. I never heard it before.
0: You know, again, Patty Rothberg is always about coincidence.
2: Yes. She's filled with coincidences.
0: This was perfect for tonight.
2: Yeah.
0: For my mother and for my mother-in-law, mm-hmm. who I adored both of them. Your mother stepped into
2: after your mother
0: the role
2: passed.
0: Of my mother when I lost my mother in
2: the
0: 30s.
2: To clarify, right, your mother passed when you were quite young.
0: Yeah. And your mother was, you know, I hated her, I loved her. You know, that's just the thing you have with your parents.
2: That's right.
0: And we were able to fight and love each other.
2: Absolutely.
0: And that there was a safety net in that.
2: And I'll say, my mom grew as a person because of you.
0: Thank you,
2: which
0: baby.
2: Was an amazing thing.
0: Thank you.
2: She became a more open-minded person, somebody who was wiser.
0: Yeah.
2: And she loved you.
0: She was always
2: you.
0: A good person.
2: She loved you so much.
0: Oh,
2: I mean,
0: my God.
2: You were out
0: I
2: there with her every
0: her.
2: Month.
0: I adored her. And we made it work. We made it work. And my mother always said, I have to call Millie this week.
2: Uh-huh.
0: My mother made sure she always extended that value of family to your mother. And vice versa. Your mother always included my mother. And your mother was the first one there when my mother passed.
2: Absolutely.
0: So I will never, to my mother and to your mother, me and your mother, Patty Rothberg.
2: What a great tune.
0: The Look of Love, Dusty Springfield, The Look of Son of a Preacher Man, Dusty Springfield, and Just a Little Lovin' Early in the Morning.
2: Mm. Great.
0: And
2: great
0: we're course. Playing Women of Pride tonight. Mm. And we're gonna bang it out with Joan Jett after this. And, you know, if we're playing you tonight, doesn't mean we're outing you. It's just the end of Pride Month.
2: Well, I mean,
0: this is what we do.
2: I mean, just to be clear, it's about, you know, again, not just gay women, but also women who support women.
0: Absolutely. And
2: this
0: women,
2: is an important point.
0: That's exactly right.
2: Yeah.
0: And again, as Ethel said and Lucy said, we're all we've got.
2: Yeah.
0: So let's bring it back to Joan Jett. I want to hear Bad Reputation, John.
2: I think you're right. Perfect timing.

0: Wisdom born of pain.
1: Oh.
0: Ain't that the truth, baby doll?
1: What a great song was that.
0: Are you friggin'... That one line speaks centuries.
1: Absolutely.
0: Centuries of truth.
1: A beautiful piece of music.
0: Helen
1: was
0: Reddy.
1: That.
0: I am woman. That, you know, I've heard it.
1: Oh, God.
0: Over my life.
1: So many times.
0: Thousands and thousands
1: Since,
0: of
1: what,
0: times.
1: Since what, 72?
0: 72. Yeah.
1: Incredible. And we were just babes in the woods.
0: Yeah, 10 years old.
1: That's
0: we were
1: right.
0: born in 62. So, yeah. So we were 10 years old. And that was a life changer for me.
1: Man.
0: And that was it. That was really it. And Helen Reddy probably knew what she was doing when she got this song.
1: Mm.
0: But I don't think she ever realized the magnitude.
1: Well, especially
0: of
1: then,
0: this song.
1: I mean, but she was dealing with so much opposition.
0: Of course.
1: And my sadly,
0: I know
1: my memory.
0: Sing it. Talk to me.
1: My uncle Mikey, who was a great guy in most cases, said that lesbian.
0: Lesbian, of course.
1: I mean, I have no idea who she slept with, but the fact of the matter is, he assumed that if a woman was becoming outspoken about her strength and about her power.
0: That's exactly right.
1: And her rights.
0: And that
1: her
0: was your
1: rights.
0: Family.
1: That's exactly
0: and
1: it.
0: And you know what?
1: He couldn't understand how she couldn't be a lesbian.
0: Of course. Of course, if she felt that she should be an equal.
1: That's right.
0: She had to be a lesbian.
1: Because she was a troublemaker. And that's the sad reality. And our best friends are troublemakers.
0: Yeah. And,
1: so,
0: and that's what, you know what? This is what we rail against, and this is what people before us railed against. Emma Goldman
1: had great
0: reasons. These are these wonderful women that we celebrate every month on Eccentric Behavior, WFMU,
1: and in
0: Beneath the Underground. Yeah, but
1: on
0: this is what we do, because these are the voices that gave us the beacons of light. That showed us the way.
1: How important. And
0: of course.
1: You know, again, the groundbreaking women. So 1972, when that record came out, and I'm remembering, again, growing up in a family, very blue collar, very working class, very Italian-American. Mm-hmm. My father was horribly Republican.
0: Yes.
1: And he only when he finally became demented as an aged man.
0: He was against Trump.
1: He was so violently against
0: and
1: Trump, and it was
0: him,
1: beautiful. It was like, thank you, God. And I'm an atheist, and I still said that.
0: Yes. Yeah.
1: But the fact is, when that song came out, it was so important to the women's movement.
0: Yes.
1: And so many men were so frightened by it. And that's what it always comes down to. I get a lot of negative responses. I know you do.
0: Mm-hmm.
1: And
0: of course.
1: I always write back, what are you afraid of? Like people afraid of Mayor Mamdani.
0: Yeah.
1: People are afraid of Republican. I mean, I'm sorry. The Republicans tend to be afraid of so many people that are just good people.
0: And, you know, I come from a big Italian family.
1: Mm-hmm.
0: And if my cousins are listening, I'm not mentioning any names.
1: Mm.
0: But. Men hit women.
1: Mm.
0: Men hit women, and they brother hit the wives,
1: and brothers
0: and
1: hit their sisters.
0: Hit their sisters,
1: and it was all
0: and
1: considered
0: that's
1: okay.
0: Just the way it was, and it was okay.
1: Mm.
0: And I remember, and I always tell the story, and my female cousins know the story. My uncle hit my mother in front of us many times, many, many, many times. And this last time, my mother picked up, it was Saturday night, and we were having steaks.
1: Mm.
0: She picked up a steak knife.
1: Yes.
0: And she said, if you ever hit me in front of my kids, I'm going to kill you.
1: That's it.
0: He never did it again. And I'm hoping that was... that was a light going on in his, but you know, he bashed his kid's face. He was just a horrible person until he had two heart attacks. And I remember that night, my mother went out. It was before Easter. My mother went out. My mother was glamorous.
1: Absolutely.
0: We went to church that night. It was the eve before
1: The eve before
0: Easter.
1: Easter, thank you.
0: And she was turned away because she was wearing pants. So here was this woman who was an amazing woman who was beaten by her brother in front of her kids and was turned away from the church. Mm. So two vehicles of male supremacy
1: exactly
0: turned her away, and she never went back to the church after that.
1: Exactly, and I don't blame
0: and
1: her.
0: I have no value for the church at this point.
1: No.
0: I think I'm a Wiccan Buddhist at this point.
1: Somewhere in the midst of that. Yeah. But as you said,
0: I believe in a higher power.
1: And
0: of
1: you're completely independent
0: Absolutely.
1: In your view of this, as you should
0: but
1: be.
0: But my mother never, ever got over that. Mm. And the one time we went to Christmas Eve Mass, it was probably 2 years before she passed.
1: Oh, yeah.
0: And she wanted to go.
1: Yes.
0: And I said,
1: that.
0: You know what? We're going to go. If that's what you want to do, I could care less. Mm-hmm. But we went around the corner and we went to St. Bernadette's Church.
1: Yes.
0: You remember.
1: In Diker Heights.
0: In Diker
1: Brooklyn.
0: Heights. Mm-hmm. And we went. We went with her because that's what she wanted to do. Mm. She wasn't diagnosed with anything, but she just felt the need to go. Mm. We went. And that's as far as I care about religion. Male supremacy is all about religion, and I'm sorry, it's not for me. It's never for me.
1: There really is, and we were having this discussion just earlier today. Any religion you can think of outside of Wicca, basically was founded by and enforced by men.
0: Yeah,
1: and I mean, as a man myself, I still think of that as like, wait a minute. Yeah. We're supposedly, religions are about bringing people together.
0: Yeah.
1: So we've already, kind of from go, we've got this situation of male supremacy.
0: And you know something I always say, if Jesus Christ existed, and I want to think that he did, he was probably the best neighbor you could ever have. He would return your Tupperware.
1: Always.
0: Always. And he would never complain about... You know what? Your cat peeing on the lawn. Never. Never. So this is what I say. I believe there's a higher power. I don't know who it is. I don't really care at this point. Mm. But my power as a woman says, I'm going to make it through the voyage. I'm going to make sure my sisters go through the voyage. And I always say, fair winds and following seas.
1: And you have always been not only a... if I can use the term higher power, you've always been a person who has led women and young women and guided them.
0: Yeah.
1: And just
0: Thank
1: in
0: you,
1: case
0: baby.
1: For the fakes, the fact of people listening, Lori has spoken at battered women's shelters.
0: Thank you.
1: And Lori has been very prominent in not only speaking to just women who were victimized, but also women in business.
0: Yeah.
1: This has been such
0: Thank
1: a powerful
0: you.
1: Thing, and I've been so proud of
0: Thank
1: her for
0: you,
1: this
0: baby.
1: Over
0: Thank
1: so
0: you.
1: Many years.
0: Thank you.
1: But
0: and,
1: it's a fact.
0: This is what we need to do. It's about all of us. And by all of us, I'm saying our brothers. You know,
1: because,
0: you know, again, you're walking with me, I'm going to walk with you. And anytime people say to me, well, you know what, you're not speaking out for men. Okay. Okay, tell me how you're not
1: yes,
0: forfeiting
1: right.
0: by my presence.
1: Right,
0: tell
1: right,
0: me how
1: right.
0: you're doing.
1: How are you suffering?
0: And you know what? Mm-hmm. I will speak for a male that's, you know, in a different line of work that's celebrated by men.
1: Mm.
0: I'll speak, but tell me how me not making as much as you do every fucking dollar that, okay. Tell me how I need to represent you.
1: Mm-hmm.
0: And when your daughter comes crying back to her daddy, I can't wait to see you show up to
1: That's
0: my
1: right.
0: table.
1: And the men who seem to be hanging on to some kind of strength, some kind of desperate strength, they need to think about that because their wives, their daughters, their sisters are never making the same
0: never.
1: Exact amount unless they're in a union. And then that changes everything.
0: That's exactly right.
1: And that brings us
0: right.
1: back to
0: that,
1: labor rights.
0: Listen, I've never been part of a union except 802.
1: when you, that's right, you were when I was, exactly.
0: But you know what? Again,

0: Thoughts, I Hate Myself for Loving You, Joan Jett, The Black Hearts.
1: Good stuff.
0: Bits and Pieces, Helen Reddy, I Am Woman. What are we going to do next?
1: But I just want to make a point about that I Am Woman.
0: Okay.
1: We were talking about it while it was on the air, and I think we should share this with folks. I distinctly remember 1972. Mm. I was 10. You were 10.
0: Yeah.
1: And girls were like, wow, this is so cool.
0: Yeah.
1: In PS 226 in Bensonhurst, Brooklyn, it was at that point almost entirely Italian. There was a very pretty girl that all the boys had a crush on named Lydia.
0: Ah.
1: And Lydia loved this song. She kept talking about how important this song was because I think her mom had educated her on that.
0: Oh, nice.
1: And we were all like, oh, well, you know, the boys were like trying to like be cool, but yet knock it. And she said, what is your problem?
0: Good
1: and
0: for
1: I will
0: her.
1: Never forget that.
0: Good for her.
1: Pretty girl with like long red, dark red hair.
0: And she had the power to say.
1: And she, because her mom had clearly influenced
0: her
1: for that. And I will never forget that. And who knows what happened to Lydia. That was a long time ago.
0: I think great things happened.
1: I hope so.
0: Yeah.
1: And this is somebody who was clearly on the right track at 11 years old or 10 years old, as we were.
0: Right.
1: But I'll never forget that. And she's like, you know, what's the matter with you? This is a great song. And in my heart, even though I wasn't a musician yet, I kind of knew it was a great song. It really
0: but
1: worked.
0: But your parents, not your mother.
1: Not my mother, but my mother just ignored it. And my father and his brothers and the men in my family, they were all laughing because they had no concept as to why it mattered.
0: And they were afraid.
1: And they were afraid.
0: Of course.
1: And that's it. And I know that when, you know, morons write in saying negative things about a progressive candidate or, again, in New York City, we had amazing wins just last night. Three people, two people, women, by the way, who were, you know, members of the DSA, the Democratic Socialists of America, and also one man who's not a DSA member, but he was just a progressive who's a good goddamn person who would go to jail to try to defend people. And that's Brad Landler.
0: I love him.
1: Great guy. What
0: I'm
1: an amazing guy.
0: Him, baby, I would leave you for
1: I hope
0: him.
1: You won't go that far.
0: No, no, but I'm just saying.
1: But the bottom line is this is somebody who gives a shit, and that's what we need more of.
0: Exactly.
1: And whether they identify as a socialist, which I personally am a Marxist, but the fact of the matter is it doesn't matter what you identify as, it's what you do, your actions.
0: Can I say something?
1: I want you to.
0: About Lorraine Lecky.
1: Lorraine Lecky.
0: Who is listening with John.
1: Should we do the role together?
0: John, no, you can't match.
1: I can do the role,
0: baby. Honey, stop.
1: I grew up around a lot of Italians who came from the other side.
0: Honey, you can't do.
1: I will try.
0: Our official mascot,
1: yes,
0: of this show.
1: Yes, it is.
0: Is.
1: Sold American.
0: Brogan. Baby, you know what? You fucking cheated. Come on, man.
1: I threw in Popeye.
0: Oh, stop.
1: Why is that
0: stop.
1: So bad?
0: And she will be at United Solo Theater.
1: How great is that?
0: Oh, are you kidding me? November 18th.
1: And by the way,
0: Lori
1: please. Towers, one of
0: what?
1: The great New York City publicists, not only is supporting this particular...
0: We're going to be together.
1: Yes, and we are. But you are the one who got the gig for this particular rock and roller.
0: We are going to be celebrating her artistry.
1: On the day before your birthday.
0: Yeah, is that cool?
1: I
0: and
1: love
0: we're
1: going
0: to go out afterwards. And you know what? She sent me
1: and
0: something.
1: And you got to get a birthday cake.
0: She sent me something today.
1: And
0: she is just amazing. She is just amazing.
1: We love Lorraine.
0: We need to applaud her more.
1: We need amazing women.
0: Absolutely. That's what I'm saying,
1: Lorraine
0: baby.
1: Is one of these folks
0: is.
1: Who is as hard a rock and roller as she can be. And only in recent times has she discovered that she is a poet.
0: Oh, my God.
1: And
0: oh
1: I remember writing to her saying, oh, you've got to get this stuff out there.
0: Honey, she is

0: there is more layers to Lorraine Lecky than
1: an onion.
0: I think she even knows. Well, but I know.
1: Eventually, she will discover them.
0: But I know. And that's why we're going to be doing this. It's so going to be great. Oh, my God.
1: But Lori is doing a lot. I'll just say this to our lovely audience. Lori's doing so much for women artists.
0: I support my women.
1: Not only do you support them, you are a one-person army.
0: Honey.
1: And so many different women are being, at this point now, basically cited as somebody who should not only be in their rock clubs or TV shows, but who are not, who are always being functioned.
0: But you know something else?
1: Hang on a minute.
0: Go ahead, baby. Go ahead.
1: United Solo Theater, which is on 42nd.
0: Yes.
1: Which is a legitimate off-Broadway theater.
0: Oh, my God.
1: An amazing festival, United Solo Festival, every year. And Lori has been pulling people in and bringing them over and absolutely making sure that they get through any barrier with the person who runs that
0: Wendy
1: particular
0: Lane
1: festival,
0: Bailey.
1: Wendy
0: and you
1: Lane.
0: You know what? The truth is, if the person doesn't have talent.
1: Oh, well. You wouldn't have brought them.
0: No, I wouldn't have brought them. And Wendy Lane does an amazing job there. And she has, probably 30-something shows a year. Every fall, every spring, she does wonderful stuff. And we've been there. And we've been there for all the, we were there for the accolades.
1: We've been there for several different people.
0: Yeah.
1: Susan, right?
0: Yeah.
1: We've been there, over the last few years.
0: And Lynn Porters is going to have a show
1: Lynn
0: coming up.
1: Lynn Porters is going to have a show. Our
0: Concetta
1: favorite
0: Tomei.
1: Keyboard player in the world, Concetta Tomei.
0: She's going to
1: be
0: having
1: been,
0: it.
1: How many shows has she been in? How many plays has she been in?
0: She did something with Bowie.
1: The Elephant Man.
0: The Elephant Man with Bowie.
1: My God.
0: She did work with Kevin Kline. I think that's how I met her. Mm. She's been in China Beach.
1: Yes, that was her television
0: show.
1: So
0: this is going to be an interesting thing that I'm doing.
1: Mm.
0: It's going to be her and my and her her PR person here.
1: Mm-hmm.
0: And we're just going to be doing that. And she's going to come in for a Friday night into a Saturday. And it's going to be, consider to me, you know her, you know her voice.
1: Mm.
0: She always loses out to Susan Sarandon. She
1: loses gigs to Susan Sarandon. That's
0: the voiceover.
1: That's being proud, something to be proud about.
0: She's got a deeper voice than Susan Sarandon.
1: They know the voice.
0: And I love her to death. And she deserves everything that she gets.
1: Absolutely, absolutely. And as you've said, this is a woman who started her acting career later in life.
0: 40 years.
1: And has been able to do it.
0: Absolutely.
1: Proudly.
0: You know, she was somebody that came on the scene that wasn't artistically valued, as most people would say, Grace Kelly.
1: Mm-hmm.
0: She wasn't. And she just did it. I think I met her through Bowie, David Bowie.
1: You told me you did, yes. Which is incredible in itself.
0: Yeah, she was just an amazing person. And we have been friends forever.
1: Yeah, it's going on
0: for fucking
1: decades.
0: Ever.
1: And whenever she's coming to New York, we got to see her in a couple of different plays.
0: Yeah, yeah.
1: And we went to dinner with her in an Italian restaurant.
0: Oh,
1: and
0: you
1: she
0: remember that.
1: Proceeded to speak to the waiter in Italian.
0: In Italian. Yeah.
1: And he didn't seem to know what the hell she was talking about. But yes, there's so many great things happening. And again, I hope people will check out, whether it's somebody that you're friends with or you have brought in or not, United Solo,
0: yes,
1: is such a festival of individual performers doing basically.
0: And she deserves it.
1: Oh God! I mean,
0: she deserves.
1: I cannot wait to see her.
0: So I can't wait. You know, fly her in, and it's going to be a wonderful night. And she deserves this. She's going to be, I think, 81.
1: You know, she will never want to admit to
0: She's amazing and beautiful. And she deserves.
1: Well, what's the television show we were watching that she was on for a few
0: Elspeth.
1: Weeks?
0: Elspeth,
1: is that what it was called?
0: Yeah.
1: Yeah, great show. We didn't know anything about it. I mean, we don't watch a lot of TV.
0: She said, I'm going to be on it. Yeah.
1: Yeah.
0: I thought she was like, I don't know what she's talking
1: about. She was on about 3 or 4 episodes.
0: Yeah.
1: Elspeth, and it was so cool. And we were hysterical. She was great. She was funny. She was very dramatic.
0: I'm trying to think of the woman, Leona Hemsley.
1: Oh, that's right. She was sort of a Leona Hemsley.
0: Tracy Ullman's Cindy Adams.
1: That's right. I forgot.
0: Right on the mark.
1: How wonderful. And you have met and got to know Cindy Adams.
0: Of course.
1: If anybody's not familiar.
0: I know you're a smart cookie.
1: But if anybody's not familiar with Cindy Adams, years ago in the Daily News for, I don't know, 30, 40 years, Joey Adams, her husband, who was a comedian, he had a column that was, he would put a joke or two in there and a few musings. And Cindy Adams was a classic, I guess you might say, gossip columnist.
0: Yes.
1: And Lori got to know her.
0: Yes,
1: she was the head of Hopper of the 90s, or let's say.
0: Yeah.
1: And Lori got to know her quite well. And that, hey, Lori, listen, I know you're a smart cookie.
0: But that's exactly it. That's exactly it. So, and she's still with us. And a wonderful woman. And a wonderful woman who just brought everything to New York. And, you know, no holds barred. No holds barred.
1: That was the best part, is that she didn't give two shits about what people thought of her, because she was older at that point and she didn't care.
0: Didn't care at all. So that's the beautiful thing about it.
1: Yeah, absolutely. Amazing stuff. And I just love that you knew all these folks. And you know something? When we get to know older people who have lived through things that we don't know about, we become wiser. Especially because we're getting old. But even beyond that, it's incredible to get to know people like that.
0: I want to play more stuff.
1: For sure. I have a cut that I wanted to play that I mentioned to you. Rockin' Bones.
0: Do it.
1: By Ronnie Dawson. This is a rockabilly artist from, I think, the late 50s. And I came across her and I was like, damn, this is really good. So why don't we jump into that and then whatever else comes next?
0: Yep.

0: woo, woo, woo. Hey, Bulldog.
1: Oh.
0: Oh.
1: Damn, was that good.
0: Brogan loves that.
1: Well, I mean.
0: Hey, Bulldog.
1: What's even cooler was it wasn't designed for Brogan.
0: But Brogan.
1: But he heard it.
0: Finds
1: I know he heard it.
0: His way and everything.
1: He responded
0: Welcome
1: to it.
0: To
1: yes.
0: Eccentric Behavior, WFMU.
1: Damn, and we're almost done.
0: Oh, man.
1: What do we got left?
0: I hate this.
1: We have
0: what the
1: frick 34
0: happened?
1: Minutes
0: we
1: left.
0: Had,
1: minutes
0: yeah,
1: to go.
0: Yeah. And we're celebrating pride. We're celebrating women. Mm-hmm. This is what we fucking always do at the end of the month.
1: Absolutely. And we're looking toward the next month.
0: The next month, baby doll.
1: The next millennium.
0: You are correct.
1: We're looking toward the next century.
0: Honey,
1: the next
0: you
1: life.
0: You are correct in what you're saying, baby.
1: Thank you.
0: You are correct in what you're saying. Correct leading us in.
1: Them.
0: And leading us in
1: mm-hmm.
0: to a wonderful month of new opposition, new everything that's wonderful.
1: And fighting,
0: the baby.
1: Bullshit version
0: Honey,
1: of the 250th.
0: Listen, my lefty.
1: Mm.
0: Listen, my lefty.
1: Thank you.
0: We are ready.
1: Yes, we are.
0: We are ready for anything that's coming up. And November is ticking
1: that's
0: away.
1: Right. And if anybody is
0: ticking
1: not...
0: Ticking away.
1: If nobody was not
0: Sing
1: yet
0: it,
1: registered to
0: Sing
1: vote.
0: It, sister.
1: If you have moved... If you have moved, I don't care. Well, I only moved a block over. It doesn't matter. It does.
0: Absolutely.
1: Because if you don't have the same address, you cannot vote.
0: Yeah.
1: So the fact is either you go to your old address and you vote in that district or
0: you
1: make that change now.
0: You know something? I was so smart in keeping my name.
1: Yes, you were.
0: Although it was my father's name. So my last name will follow me for the rest of my life, and I'm gonna vote against the motherfuckers.
1: And whether or not,
0: oh please,
1: and
0: you can't stop me.
1: You're right.
0: I'm gonna sit there with a sandwich. You are never gonna get me away from the polls.
1: You're right about
0: I'm
1: that.
0: I'm gonna vote against all you stupid bloated motherfuckers.
1: That's right, and
0: Thank
1: we
0: you.
1: Outnumber them.
0: Yeah.
1: And the
0: yeah.
1: bottom
0: yeah.
1: line is the people who are trying to say that. People can't vote if they were trans and changed their name
0: right.
1: or if they were
0: exactly.
1: married women and changed yeah. their name. The fact is you must fight it. We fight it tooth and nail. And again,
0: exactly.
1: Lori never did change her name
0: never.
1: To mine. Why would
0: never.
1: She?
0: Why would I?
1: Her last, I would change my name to hers
0: you
1: because
0: know
1: it's a much cooler last name.
0: I ask you this, my sweetheart.
1: My love.
0: What sandwich would I have? I think tuna fish. What would I? What would
1: what
0: I,
1: are you talking about?
0: No, I want to be there. Crossing my legs.
1: Oh, while you're waiting and you're having
0: yeah,
1: a sandwich.
0: Maybe.
1: You might have the sandwich.
0: Salmon?
1: With the,
0: salmon
1: yes,
0: and mayonnaise.
1: It would be salmon
0: yes,
1: for you.
0: Yes, okay,
1: and
0: sweetheart.
1: Turkey for me. And
0: you,
1: we would sit there and wait.
0: Again, that's what I'm saying. We're gonna make sure we both show up.
1: Mm-hmm.
0: Salmon, baby. Salmon is what I'm going
1: to
0: have.
1: You swim upstream.
0: Salmon are on the way to die, so that's
1: well,
0: the only
1: outside of that, you're swimming upstream.
0: But that's what I'm saying.
1: That's right.
0: That's what I'm going to do. So, leading in to this hour.
1: What a show this has been.
0: Joan Jett, Bad Reputation. Mm-hmm. Joan Jett, mm-hmm. I hate myself for loving you. Joan Jett, Bits and Pieces. Helen Reddy, I Am Woman. Oh. Ronnie Dawson. Rockin' Bones.
1: I love that. Did you love that song?
0: I did. I certainly did. Perfectly placed.
1: Perfect.
0: Aretha Franklin, Respect.
1: Mm-hmm.
0: Staple Singers, I'll Take You There.
1: And that's more respect.
0: Yeah, absolutely. Gladys Knight and the Pips, If I Were Your Woman, which is, I have to say, one of my favorite songs by them.
1: Great vocal.
0: Absolutely. Lorraine Lackey and the Demons, Goddamn Outer Space.
1: Yes,
0: and
1: that's
0: Fanny.
1: From the new record.
0: Hey, Bulldog.
1: I gotta say, I love Fanny and anything they did. I'm trying to remember
0: hey,
1: how long
0: Bulldog.
1: Ago it was. Probably very early 80s. I went into a used record shop, which was around Kingsborough College where I was going at the time. And I brought you that album. I think it was just called Fanny.
0: Do we still have that?
1: I wish we did.
0: Did Larry take that? My
1: no, no,
0: brother?
1: No.
0: My,
1: I think
0: my
1: it was
0: asinine
1: in that,
0: brother?
1: No, I think it was in that period where we were selling records. But the fact is, Fanny, it was a I think a double album.
0: Yeah.
1: Their first record, and it was a gatefold sleeve.
0: Uh-huh.
1: And
0: yes,
1: I distinctly recall it. And I bought it for like $3 in a used record store at the time. And they just kicked ass.
0: Yeah.
1: But here they are on some of their records. They were doing covers.
0: Yeah.
1: And as great as their regular stuff was, hearing them do a Beatles cover, especially yes. Hey Bulldog, which is a not so well-known John Lennon song.
0: Yeah.
1: Love that.
0: They did it. They did it good.
1: Hey, Bulldog.
0: Yeah,
1: so good.
0: Exactly. Mm. They did it proud.
1: Love that.
0: Yeah. Yeah.
1: Yeah.
0: So we have 20 minutes left. Wait a second.
1: Wait a second.
0: M.H. Lee.
1: Coming up.
0: Listen, I don't want to embarrass him. Listen to me. No, John, you know what I'm saying. When you come into my house.
1: Don't give him too much credit.
0: Listen to me, John.
1: Okay.
0: I want you to settle
1: down. Here I am, waiting, listening.
0: When you come into my house.
1: Your house.
0: Bring a little something.
1: You better bring something.
0: Don't come up disgrazie. Because if I'm having you over, you bring a little something. But when you're showing up to M.H. Lee's show,
1: mm-hmm.
0: I don't want you to show up and thinking
1: empty-handed.
0: Listen, he might not show up with some wine and beverages and whatever. You just bring along the beverage of your choice
1: mm-hmm.
0: that you are walking into his show from our show.
1: Mm-hmm.
0: I don't want to be embarrassed by you.
1: I don't want to embarrass
0: don't
1: you.
0: Don't make me feel.
1: So if we don't bring.
0: John, you know how I am. I was raised by Emily Post. You show up. You don't show up disgrazie. You show up with a bottle or you show up with a little something.
1: It's something.
0: You show up with a little cookies
1: For
0: M.H. Lee. You could use some sugar after midnight.
1: A few pieces of,
0: honey, listen.
1: Chips Ahoy.
0: You could show up with some sugar.
1: Mm-hmm.
0: That's all I'm saying. Don't embarrass me. Don't embarrass Eccentric Behavior Beneath the Underground
1: mm-hmm.
0: by showing up in M.H. Lee's
1: Don't
0: show.
1: Do it.
0: No.
1: Don't
0: no,
1: do it.
0: No. I hate that.
1: But not only that.
0: Go ahead, sweetheart.
1: I have a cut that I'd love to play.
0: I want you to play it.
1: I want you to want
0: okay.
1: me.
0: Okay.
1: I want you to want me.
0: Okay.
1: But there's a cut.
0: I want you to play it, baby.
1: From this goes way back. Grace Slick and the Great Society.
0: Okay. Oh.
1: Before they were the Aeroplane. Before they were the Jefferson Aeroplane.
0: Okay.
1: This is some damn good stuff. They recorded a couple of albums as the Great Society. The name, of course, they took from LBJ. The concept of his great society before mm-hmm. he started bombing Cambodia. But that's a different story.
0: Yeah,
1: we don't want to go there.
0: Day.
1: But there's so many good records that they recorded in that earlier point. And some of them were the same things that, the Jefferson Aeroplane would record. But here's something totally different.
0: Nice.
1: And I played this the other day, listening to it, and I fell in love with it. This is their version, again, Grace Slick and the Great Society of Sally
0: Grace
1: Go Round
0: Slick.
1: The Roses.
0: Grace Slick was everything.
1: What do you think of that?
0: I love it.
1: Good.

0: 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M.H. Lee is following us at 12 o'clock from 12.
1: Like a stalker.
0: Two. And we had, top of the hour, Gladys Knight. I always thought the most underrated singer that I've ever known. If I Were Your Woman. Right after that,
1: underrated than any other singer.
0: She had a fucking great voice.
1: She was
0: voice.
1: Great, but I didn't think she was more underrated.
0: You know what? I think that because of the Pips, she was always considered like, what's her name? Louis Prima.
1: Oh, yes.
0: Always a novelty act.
1: Well, that's a good point.
0: She was always a novelty act.
1: Yes,
0: because
1: sadly.
0: Of the friggin' Pips. But
1: Those
0: she
1: pips.
0: Was amazing. Lorraine Lecky, Goddamn Outer Space. Fanny, Hey Bulldog. Grace Slick, Sally Go Round the Roses. Chaka Khan, Sweet Thing. Oh, you are my everything. I love it. And Just Jill, Okay Cupid. And that's just sizing up everything that we do. John, are you bringing up Edith?
1: I can't help but bring her
0: Honey,
1: up.
0: Bring
1: Should we
0: it
1: do
0: up
1: her in French or in English? I don't know.
0: I want French tonight, baby.
1: French it is.
0: I do want that. M.H. Lee is following us. Mm-hmm. Bring your drinks. Don't let them be watered down.
1: Never.
0: Never. And we love that you join us.
1: Mm-hmm.
0: And we love that you join him right after.
1: Yeah. What a show. WFMU, we are
0: wonderful.
1: Here. This is the very, very, very special close of the month.
0: Yeah.
1: Eccentric Behavior for Beneath the Underground.
0: Yeah.
1: And
0: yeah.
1: In the background,
0: yeah. Yeah.
1: Edith
0: yeah.
1: Piaf.
0: Yeah.
1: Non je ne regrette rien.
0: Roll those R's, baby.
1: Oh, I'm
0: Take
1: rolling
0: the
1: them.
0: Okay.
1: Or no regrets.
0: The best you could do.
1: As much as possible.
0: M.H. Lee.
1: Coming up.
0: Us.

You are listening to The Other World here on Sheena's Jungle Room on WFMU. We opened with a track called Doom from the original video game. That was from a Bobby Prince, and I'm playing that because Bobby Prince just passed away recently. The writer for basically all the original Doom music. And the original Doom music was recently selected for preservation by the Library of Congress. Now we're going to go to something different. We'll hear the George Edwards group first with Solar Flare. We'll follow that with Bobak Luftpoor with Miners Left. Then we'll hear Wireworms with Poor Old Horse and Greet with Morning. And we'll actually go a little further and hear Hunter of the Woods with Two, all in the next set here on The Other World.

That was Hunter of the Woods with 2 off of Left Folk Volume 5, Alma. Before that, we had Greet with Morning from Harmonium 1, Wireworms with Poor Old Horse, and we had Bobby Loftapore with Miners Lost, and the George Edwards Group with Solar Flare. Up next, we're going to hear some more folky stuff, starting with In Goin' Ring with Bo Star. And I will say that I'm not the first one to play this track. We'll follow that with something from Arrowwood called Birds, Boughs, and Thorny Shallows. That's going to be from Eye of Ivy, Thorn, and Moss from Arrowwood. And where are we going to go after that? A Hat Woven from Bulrushes, Bloodstones Nestled in Its Weave from Francis Pylans. Then we'll hear from Thorsten Smith with The Hereford, Wake's End Title, and Kaylin Bognay with Palerno Show. More great music still to come here on The Other World, where you play the best in fantasy-themed music until 2 a.m.

In that last set on The Other World, we had Palermo Show, and that was from Kaylin Bonet. Before that, Thurston Smith with Hairfold, Wakes End Titles. Francis Pylons with a hat woven from brushes, bloodstones nestled in its weave. We had Arrowwood with Birds, Boughs, and Thorny Shallows, and Going Ring with Bowstar. Now we're going to hear from Ian Taylor off of the Old School RuneScape soundtrack with Distant Land. We'll follow that with Arane and Towers of Darkness. Actually, just one Tower of Darkness off of Kingdom of Darkness. We'll hear from Hole Dweller with Have My Eyes Seen a Phantasm in the Shadow of Camp. Summoning will give us a track called Soul Wanderer. Lone Adventurer give us The Forest, Strabor, and Nocturnal Mist will give us a track called The Conquest. More great music still to come here on The Other World.

near the end of the show and have plenty of music still to hear here on The Other World. We just had The Conquest from Nocturnal Mist, before that The Forests of Sturbar from Lone Adventurer, Soul Wandering from Summoning, Have My Eyes Seen a Phantasm in the Mist from Hole Dweller, Tower Darkness from RNA, and Distant Land from Ian Taylor. And we're going to hear from Francis Roberts next with Dungeons of Moran 2. We'll follow that with Mike Ryza from Misandris off of a new Left Folk comp. This is Left Folk 9 Days of Fire. We'll follow that with an Imperial Invitation from Atanas and a album called Civilization. We'll have A Forgotten Path from Ancient Fog and The House Mark from Nibelung off of Faces in the Mountain. We should have one more set after that, so stay tuned here on The Other World for more great fantasy-themed music.

Welcome to the final set of The Other World, and thank you for listening. I'll be back next week with more great fantasy-themed music here on Sheena's Jungle Room. And you are going to hear one more set before I'm off. We'll start with Old Moth Dreams, Vermin and Mold's Tawdry Plaything. We'll follow that with Kinslayer from Elric, Smoking Ruins from Renoldus Dragonheart, Hordes of Longbowmen from Meadowgrove, and then two tracks that are comfy synth adjacent and new releases. We'll have Beyond the Shores of the Ashen Grove, Sail Deep the Seer, Witch and Hag into the Black Sea upon rolling waves of fallen lunar light. That's going to be from Moss Knight, and we'll have Your Departure and Stepping Away from the Divine Accolade. Thank you for listening, and tune in next week for more great fantasy-themed music.

a little raw. 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A long lost cousin too, King Farouk, was singing. 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I never returned to this very day, but perhaps if you go by that museum, you might hear him say.

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I did what I had to do. 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I've travelled each and every byway. 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

0: I'm Mary Longford. 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
1: Now, Mr. Fisher, before I pull your tooth out, would you like a little something for the pain?
2: Yes, I think I'll have gas.
1: I'm sorry, sir, we've only got electric lights. Now, if you...

7 miles of barbed wire. Got a cobra stick for a necktie. Got a brand new house by the roadside. Maybe it's made out of rattlesnake hide. Got me a chimney built up on top, made out of human skull. Come on, baby, take a walk with me.

I'm going to dedicate a little love song to old Ernest Borgnine's love child there. Come on, this song is called She Put a Louisiana Lip Lock on My Love Pork Chop. Give it to me, Dave.

0: You must treat him as one of your own people and love him as yourself, for you were strangers in Egypt.
1: Fundamentalism is ultimately a sign of weakness. It's a sign of fear.
2: Now, even the Pope John in the Vatican has a similar swimming pool to share with the endless numbers of nuns to help him forget his good old days as a married man naked in bed with high holy communion sodomy.

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2: I gotta find me a sinner.
1: You sure do. How about that guy sitting right over there?
2: No, he's not sissy enough.
1: Well, I'm sure we could find you one. Oh. Do you realize how many albums we're going to sell to the gay community?
2: I certainly hope so.
1: So do I.
2: I've got a commune already picked out, darling.
1: You do, huh?
2: Yes, I do.
1: All right.

Very. Very. Very. Very. Very. Very. Very. Very.

0: Hopi, you did great. Consider yourself a regular member of the group.
1: Oh, boy.
0: Wherever we play.
1: Neat.
0: Look, Hope, now that you're in the group, I'd better tell you a few things about your image.
1: Oh?
0: First of all, you talk too much like a kid.
1: I didn't mean to, Clifford.
0: That oh boy stuff and neat. Forget that. You gotta talk groovy, cool.
1: Well, I don't know too many of those words.
0: Just as on the rest of us, man. You're a professional musician now.
1: Yeah.
0: You gotta remember, you're not a kid anymore. You gotta make the scene.
1: I feel kind of different already.
0: Groovy.
1: I think I'll split over there and get some of those cool-looking potato chips.
0: Groovy.
1: Gee, Hope, you guys sure play good. Glad you dug us, Arnold. Oh, Opie, you were just wonderful.
2: Groovy.
1: I had no idea you played so well.
2: Cool.
1: I was really impressed.
2: Groovy.
1: To think that I know a real rock and roll musician. Personally.
2: Cool. See you, Phoebe.
0: Well, Opie, let's get ready for the next set.
1: I was just making a scene.

0: All right, close it up. We're moving out.
1: All right, you heard the man. Let's move it.
2: If you've ever wondered what hell was like, this is it. A world where men and women live like animals, and the only human emotions left are hate and lust. Chain gang women. They lived by one golden rule. Take what you want.
3: When you leave, take me with you.
4: I've just got rid of one girl. Besides, it's dangerous with us.
3: I don't care. It's worse than a prison here.
5: Y'all just get out there and do a good day's work for the state. And we'll just get along fine.
6: Funny how, man, values change in here. Most important thing to use a bath. Next week it'll be a can of warm beer. And if you was here long enough, the most important thing would be to get out.
2: Motion picture as shocking as it is true. Chain gang women. They had nothing to lose but their lives and yours.
5: You know, honey, I could kill him or stick his eyes out, and it wouldn't make the slightest difference. Leave her alone!

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I tried to

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Man, how mellow can you get?

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Of course, if he'd known it was a statue, he wouldn't have tried. Boy, was he stoned that night. He just took her for granted. Now...

0: right.
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0: I'm gonna do it right.
1: I know you are.
0: Well, now, here's what it's gonna be.
1: Well, all right.
0: You know, it's hard to make a good pot pie, but with banquet, there's no need to try. Turkey.

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Stay in the room. I don't blame the people from saying walk in the blues. Walk in the blues, cause this is it, boy. Now I think I'm gonna relax myself. That's the way you relax. And watch this. Boy, it's a hot day today. All you got to do is put one foot in front of the other one and just keep on walking.

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Well, I know she's always there.

0: Have you heard the one about
1: the talkative bull who every time he saw a cow wanted to stop and jabber?
0: Laying in bed, one turned over to the other and said, have you heard the one about
2: the sultan that had 10 wives, none of them had it pretty soft.
0: Laying in bed, one turned over to the other and said, have you heard the one about
3: the secretary who advised her boss, I have a new position. Fine, he said, let's try it.
0: One turned over to the other and said, have you heard the one about
1: the musician at the Turban who was known as the pianist because he drank the most beer?
0: One turned over to the other and said, have you heard the one about
2: the smart girl who could play post office all night without getting any mail in her box?
0: One turned over to the other and said, have you heard the one about
3: the girl who was so dumb she thought all the way in was a roadhouse?

G'day, trendsetters. You've reached the residence of Captain Cloackle and his mate, Fistula Boy. Please leave your complaint after the grunt.

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That's the only way to fly. Hey, look at me.

Hello, I'm Ryan Kerr, and we're speaking, of course, of the Adult Bookstore. It will be my distinct pleasure today to accompany you on this tour of triple X-rated adult bookstores. For reasons of morality or fear, the adult bookstore is a world that some dare not venture into. But now you can experience the erotic environment of these veritable palaces of sin and despair. I know I'm ready to begin this assignment, so let's loosen our belts and go on in. We're in! We've made it. Don't feel shy. You're not a pervert. You're a spy on behalf of the Golding Institute, a not-for-profit organization. So get comfortable, sit back in your easy chair, and above all, listen. Whistle While You Work may have been written with a jolly good children's musical in mind, but here the logic is applied to the most adult of professions, selling anally fixated magazines to sex-crazed wackos, possibly fresh out of the insane asylum.

0: Count Yorga, Vampire is a horror-haunted tale that will take you beyond the boundaries of shock, past the threshold of fear, into a world of the almost human.
1: Vampires have always fascinated me.
2: They should. Their intelligence is far superior to humans.
3: Is it true that vampires must be in their resting places before the sun rises? That if the rays of the sun hit them, they will disintegrate?
0: 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Today's young people find it fascinating to dabble in the supernatural, and now they and their ladies pay the penalty in Count Yorga Vampire. 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

0: Now that everybody's gone, baby, let's get it on.
1: Take it off. 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
0: Baby. 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
1: Hot, sticky sins. 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
0: Yeah, baby.

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Listen to your Deacon Jones. 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
1: No, man, not Jim. This is him. Big D, little A, double D, O, O. Big Daddy-O.
0: Charlie?
1: Charlie? Help! This is the man. I had to pipe in on your wavelength because I'm shook. Like, I don't want to swing without you, baby. Like holy mackerel, kingfish.
0: And?
1: Be hip, baby, I'm jelly. 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I mean, I get sounds when I think of you. Like sky-fi, oom-dooby-doom.
0: Sit.
1: Like no, baby. This is your love burger from the other AM. Man, it was a wig. So far out, like I'm still orbiting. Shazam.
0: Irwin?
1: No noise like that. Let me straighten you. The drive-in movie. On the backseat of my motorcycle. Wow, Chapiga. I mean, I thought you were driving. Cool, cool, cool.
0: Tony.
1: Baby, let me clue you. Like, you're my leader. Let's do a double gig. I know a crazy coffee pad where we can lose the world. This hut has a combo so far out, it's in.
0: You want to take me to an espresso place? They play modern music. Is that it?
1: You're hip. Now put on your face and let's join the race. Don't bug me. I'm nutty. Like I love you. Dig?
0: I guess it's all right. But who is this?
1: Marcia! Don't you know me? I'm your groove.
0: Marcia? But this isn't Marcia.
1: Is this Sunset 77777?
0: No. This is National 92.
1: Well, don't bug me with details, baby. It's my last dime. Just clue me where you live. This is me, Kookie.

0: comes lurking off the Oregon coast. With more on that, here is Cheryl.
1: We pick up more moisture, too, as we slide into 8 inches of new cum, swirling and churning along Interstate 5 yesterday afternoon. Also, too, notice these little puffies here. I wouldn't be surprised to see a few more cropping up later as that moist cum continues to pour into your butt. Scattered cum showers remain in the forecast, along with cloudy cum scattered about Seattle, Olympia, and Tacoma, Washington,

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And many is the time when lovers in the throes of ecstasy

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0: And I've a mind to do some more.
1: I'll stick around.
0: But I don't want to break the law. 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
1: But she's a Lulu.
0: I support her this way.

0: How about a little supper after the show tonight?
1: The only date I make with comics is with the Sunday funnies.
0: It'd be all right with me. Sunday morning breakfast.
1: Yeah, I'm sure it would be.
0: Hey, you forgot to take your hand out of that one.

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I'll rub you faster. Here, try again, Puss. 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

You are a rock and roller. 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Keep on whipping it up.

0: over London, Raquel to Chicago. Sprint. Be there now.
1: Oh, baby. Yeah.

Vacation Village, San Diego, January 1979. That's where we all caught a severe case of 79 fever. After Tuesday night's dinner and a message from Group Executive Vice President John Morris, we really got underway Wednesday morning. Good morning, dance fans, and welcome again to 79 Fever, the world's first sales meeting with a disco beat. There's not one other office furniture manufacturer that hustled through 1978 the way we did. No wonder we've got 79 Fever, and we're going to spread it around the next 3 days with new programs, procedures, and backup plans to help you open every office in the country. And here to start it all off, wearing the shiniest dancing shoes in San Diego, our national sales manager, Don Sullivan.

After Don kicked things off, we got the good news about the state of the division from the man at the top. And now a man who's as well known for leading in business as he is on the dance floor. He's led ASD from a small partition manufacturer to the dynamic, successful company it is today. Division General Manager, Jack Cooper.

After Jack told us where it's at, it was time to concentrate a little on where it's going. And nobody's in a better position to lay that on us than our next speaker. Some say he's invented a few new dance steps since taking over as our marketing manager, Mike Ferrara.

Then Bill Anderson, our resident wallflower and manager of our design department, and Dick Walter, ASD's answer to the Electric Light Orchestra and manager of product design, waltzed us through some news from the design group. There's one sure thing about disco fever. If you want to have some good dancing, you have to start with a dynamite group. And ASD's part of a dynamite group that's playing up a storm back at Gateway. With the impact of the swinging construction group and the whole corporation doing background vocals, ASD can really make some noise in the market. How can we take advantage of that big band sound from headquarters? Let's find out from the construction group's marketing manager, Bob Wren. What's

0: Ray Kirch wrapped up the Thursday morning session with a message on selling the government. And then came Thursday night. Some good words from Fran Tarkenton.
1: Gosh, it's nice being here. They were going to get all of my bad plays and put on the screen, but they couldn't find any.
0: The 1978 Sales Awards. Ron Ulin turned out to be the top producer of all Utah producers.

0: The big production number and a party that sent Studio One, Studio 54, and Regines all back to Arthur Murray.
1: We got the fever!
0: Then came Friday, and some of us were awake enough to hear Jim Stein tell us about business planning, Roger Haley and Doug Zimmerman talk about CAD, and Jack Murphy expound on getting the product out. But then we introduced a guest who made us all think a little bit. We're fortunate to have a gentleman with us this morning who's been giving private lessons for a long time. Not dance lessons, but lessons in corporate management. That's a whole different kind of dancing. Mr. Morris Mascarenhas, president of Mascarenhas Associates, Management Consultants, brings with him an engineering degree from the University of Bombay and master's degrees in industrial engineering from the University of Missouri and in management sciences from the University of Michigan. His clients include the Kroger Company, Mutual of New York, Dravo, Eastman Kodak, and of course, Westinghouse. You might say, Mr. Mascarenhas choreographs corporations.

Well, Morris got us all involved in thinking about the importance of good management. Then, Tom Sanford and Tom Bischoff showed us how the Proof Program was designed to give us a real edge in the marketplace by taking advantage of and merchandising our economic justification system. Tarkenton, Hall, and Haynes gave us a preview of their productivity studies. And just before we headed home, well, we've had Cooper from Grand Rapids, Sullivan from Chicago, Sanford from Ohio, but Alan Zimmerman, he could only come

Alan tallied up a big score with an exciting communications program. Magazines, TV, newspaper, target market and target prospect programs designed to hit that big customer we're after. And some really giant ideas waiting in the wings for the results of our productivity studies. It was a great meeting, it was a great year, and we're looking forward to an even bigger one this year. As for now, turn the record over and...

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They wanted her for gator bait. When they found Desiree, the fiery Cajun wildcat, it was too late. Nothing behind but swamp. Nothing ahead but hell. Gator bait. Untamed and deadly, she ruled the swamps of Louisiana with a blazing gun and a luscious smile. Gator bait. Was she animal or woman? Gator bait. The Cajun wildcat men would die for. Five did. 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

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Before I'm working in this joint instead of the job I had last. I once was the best in my business. There was no man that I couldn't suit. You can ask the madam I worked for in that house of ill repute. Then one day I made a discovery. I blew up in a terrible fit. 'Cause when I found out the others got paid, I packed up my things and I quit.

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Notice that you hear the full stereo effect anywhere in the room, even in the corners. Try it.

0: Yeah!
1: It's so easy to do that. Any kid in their basement can do that with a sampler.
2: This is a story that must be told about Black Car X, the Phantom of the Road.

0: can meditation help you stop smoking? Is that what you would like to know?
1: That's the only trouble I got. Yeah. I gotta stop.
0: Well, I'm sure that if you meditate properly, you will find that it will help you to stop.
1: You really think it'll help me?
0: Yes, I'm sure it will, madam.
2: Ooh, I feel sorry for you.

0: Men are only aroused sexually by women with large breasts. True or false?
1: Dear Ken John Peel, yes, I know him very well. Though he sleeps with his wife, he never gets a feel. 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So he revels.

as they revel in the throes of fornication. 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He wets his poke only once in a while, and when he does, he floods the Nile as he revels in the throes of fornication.

as they revel in the throes of fornication. 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

as they revel in the throes of fornication. 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So when he comes, it's time to go, as he revels in the throes of fornication.

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I love to do things with my heart. And from the bottom of my heart, I want to touch you. I want to touch your heart with beauty, with laughter, with excitement, with peace, with happiness, with love. For some time, I've been watching people dance and not touch each other. The boy is dancing by himself, doing his thing, and the girl is doing her thing away from the boy on the other side of the dance hall. But they're not doing what they want to do. I look in their eyes, and I see their hearts yearn to be touched. Not by a machine, or a light, or a sound, or a rock, or a plant, or an animal, but by another human being. People want to be touched by people. So for these beautiful, beautiful people, I have created this simple and beautiful, beautiful music to dance to. This dance, we're going to call the Touchy. It is made to help you create your own dance, to do your own thing, to bring people together, to touch each other, to smile at each other and show their hearts in their smile, to love each other, to spread the goodwill. You know, a lot of people are afraid to touch another person, or they're afraid to be touched by another person, but they really wanna. They wanna either touch or be touched, or both. There are schools now developing sensitivity classes, teaching the beauty of touching. It's a beautiful thing, try it. Now, with this recording, comes a button called the Touchy button. It's got my picture in the middle and it says, Touchy me here. Take this button. Use this button and proudly wear this button wherever you want your dancing partner to touch you with his touchy button. In other words, if the boy wears his touchy button on his elbow and the girl wears her touchy button on her elbow, they can do the touchy dancing elbow to elbow. The idea is to touch your partner with your touchy button on their touchy button. You get the picture? Dancers can now do the touchy and still do their own thing, create their own dance with their partners. Then they can switch partners and start a new dance, a new creation. Come on now, I want to see the whole world doing the touchy. Dancing nose to nose, forehead to forehead, hand to hand, finger to finger, knee to knee, Adam's apple to Adam's apple, foot to foot, belly button to toe, heel to shoulder, armpit to neck, knuckles to ribs, etc., etc., etc. Use your imagination. Forget your hang-ups. Solve your problem. Have a good time.

0: Well, come right in, Mrs. Jones. You're my very next patient. Have the chair over here by the window.
1: Oh, thank you, doctor. I had to come and see you. I don't want a divorce, but that looks like the only way out.
0: Now, my dear. You're such a lovely young girl, all those tears. Tell me, what are your troubles?
1: Oh, I don't know. Unless it's my husband's drinking. You see, all of our friends call us the ideal couple. We've been married 6 months, and yet we've hardly had a honeymoon.
0: The perfect couple, and no honeymoon, no harmony. Did you ever think that perhaps it was a sex problem? But first, just a minute. Describe your husband's drinking to me.
1: Well, he is a habitual drinker. Every afternoon when he leaves his father's bank, he stops off with friends to drink beer. When he finally gets home, the poor girl is always dark. They soon develop into regular battles.
0: Now, just a minute, my dear. Calm yourself. Have you stopped to think that the trouble might be in your own mind? Perhaps your husband isn't the habitual drinker that you picture. Perhaps the absence of sex in your life is your fault. Let's try this. Tonight, when your husband comes home, forget those silly quarrels. Be sweet to him for a change. Play up to him. Turn on your own natural charm. You have sex appeal. Display it. Try this just once, and then we'll know if he really can pass up those beer joints.
1: Oh, doctor, if he could pass up those nasty beer joints, I think we can get back together again. I'll try your suggestion.
2: Well, here I am, home again. Ready for the usual battle with a wife, I guess. I wonder where she is. She usually meets me at the door with a big mouthful of argument about my beer drinking. Well, I know she's here somewhere. I'll probably find a lazy old bag flat on her back in bed. Well, let's have a look. There you are. Just where I figured. In bed. But with no clothes on. And, gee, perfume. What goes on here? You couldn't have been expecting me.
3: Nobody else, darling. Well, aren't you going to kiss me? Who don't you want to?
0: Brother.
2: Mm-mm. What a picture. My beautiful wife in bed with no clothes on. All powdered and perfumed. Mm-hmm. What a beautiful pair of knockers you've got there, honey. And to think that I'd almost forgotten about them. Well, that's what twin beds will do for a young married couple. Baby, I'm going to give you the sweetest kiss you ever got.
3: Mm-hmm. Oh, darling, how wonderful. I could feel that all the way to my toes. Why don't we do this more often?
2: More often? Why not make up for lost time right now? Honey, I'm going right on down and kiss those pretty little knockers and give them the working over they deserve.
3: Ooh. Oh, honey, that's delicious. Do it some more.
2: Boy, this is getting interesting. Now I'm going to kiss that soft little tummy of yours.
3: Mm. Oh, baby, don't stop now. Move on down and do it some more. Oh, fine. Now you're kissing me on the knee. If it was a beer joint, you wouldn't pass it up.

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You bring

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1: Mew-mew-mew.
0: Well, is this your cat?
1: Mew-mew.
0: Well, is this your cat?
1: Mew-mew.

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2: This is a story of an island, Alcatraz, the toughest prison of them all.

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Your record shows you have served time in Folsom, Quentin, Leavenworth, and Sing Sing. 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It is my duty to sentence you now to the full extent of the law, to the confines of Alcatraz without parole.

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1: I'm a disillusioned guy, and my friends, I'll tell you why. 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

0: girls will play!
1: I don't want a holiday in a sun, a holiday in a sun, a holiday in a sun, a holiday in a sun.
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3: We used to gate crash gigs, you know, go to colleges and, like, say, with a support group and just plug in with our gear and play, like. We didn't get paid on that, but, like, it was the only way to start. When we rehearse, we come up with an idea, and it just take it further until we argue and we nearly beat each other up, and by the end of the night we've got a song. We're not a political band, we're a fun band, you know? We want people to enjoy themselves, especially young people.
4: I don't want people to get depressed over music and get all into heavy things,
3: intellectual discussions. We don't want to know about intellectualism or anything.
4: If people think it's political, that's their tough luck. People who sit down and analyse everything.
3: There was nothing. That had to be a challenge. And we were just lucky, if you can call it a lucky, we just happened to start it. You've had it for 10 years. So what's the point?
4: There was no sort of movement.
3: You've got to have a change. We've got to change. We're going to get the elbow soon, about, in fact, 2 or 4 or 5 years' time. I don't want to go on playing, and I'm 30 years old, like all these other blokes, like Pete Townsend and all the rest. You. I'd rather see the Clash, The Clash, any group but the Stranglers. I'd rather see them than Led Zeppelin. Because I ain't going to pay.
4: I'll tell you what,
3: I ain't going to pay.
4: Subway Sect than Led Zeppelin.
3: At least you can have a lark with a Subway Sect. We're going to see the Buzzcocks tonight, down at Eric's. But we're not going to see Led Zeppelin pay £5 at Earl's Court to see 5 ants on a stage sitting at the back. No way. And that's what we're about. We're not going to play Hills Court. We're just going to play in places where you can get an atmosphere of what we're about.
4: Like the Olympia.
3: Like Madison Square Gardens. Yeah, no, I saw that.
4: Charge a tenner, not a fiver.
3: Well, I mean, we're being reasonable.
4: It's hard now, though, because there's a lot of people who want to see us, right? Like, we could fill out 2 or 3 thousand seater, do you know what I mean? Somewhere as big as that. We don't like playing big places.
5: Why have you been banned in so many places?
3: The council. Okay, ain't the promoters. Promoters want to put us on, but they can't put us on because they just get arrested.
6: 9, 4 o'clock, 12 o'clock.
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0: put any of those old cheap moves on me.
1: Okay? No, no, no, no.
0: It's different.
1: I have all new cheap moves.
2: Nervous?
3: Yes.
2: First time?
3: No, I've been nervous lots of times.
4: So, anyways, you guys want to make out or what?
3: Would you like to buy a monkey?
5: Oh, Carol, seriously, it was an accident, I swear to God.
6: An accident? Your thing just got into a box of popcorn.
7: Baby, we're the sex men.
8: I'm Kiss. She's torture. We're here to save the world from a paranormal sexual event.
9: Hey, baby. You ever had a chick with a beard before?
10: I can't say that I have there, bearded broad.
9: Well, then, sugar, you haven't lived.
10: Note to self. I don't want to live.
5: Your experiments. I don't know if you've read my latest book, Advanced Sexual Positions, How to Achieve Them Without Laughing, but it's getting to be a classic.
11: How come you never scream when we have sex?
12: Give me something to scream about.
6: Well, I don't think you're ugly. Exactly.
13: Wanna suck face?
14: Come to my room right after dinner.
3: No, not tonight. I'm too tired. I think I'm gonna turn in early.
14: I'll let you wear my underwear.
3: I'll be there.
15: Those places are filthy. And the worst part is, that little girl grinding and dry humping the f***ing stage up there, that's somebody's daughter up there.
3: I was just going to say that.
16: See? So bad about being small. And you're not going to be small forever.
17: Play with it, pal. Don't talk to it.
18: Well, that's quite a nice little nothing you're almost wearing. I approve.
19: I finally had an orgasm and my doctor told me it was the wrong kind.
20: Did you have the wrong kind? Really?
19: I've never had
20: the wrong kind, ever. My worst one was on the money.
21: Roxanne, I have what doctors call very active glands. You're the only person I've told. My folks don't even know.
15: Well, maybe you can have surgery without them knowing it.
22: Oh, heck with surgery. Let's wrestle.
23: Nice beaver.
19: Thank you. I just had it stuffed.
23: Let me help.
24: Don't tell me you're going to pork Marlene Desmond.
25: Pork? Going to hump her brains out, aren't you?
26: Boone, I anticipate a deeply religious experience.
6: I'm going steady, and I French kiss.
19: So everybody does that.
6: Yeah, but Daddy says I'm the best at it.
26: Got something to show you.
19: Is it bigger than a baby's arm?
27: Mr. Andrews, nice haircut. Looking extremely dilfy today.
28: Are all nerds as good as you?
29: Yes.
28: Come. Because all jocks think about is sports. All we ever think about is sex.
30: One day I came home and found him in the shower. With a girl. And her mother.
31: Well, at least he kept it in the family.
32: Welcome to the Statue of Liberty. The statue is a gift from French citizens that has come to symbolize hope for naked women everywhere. Bocce ball!
28: Do you love me?
17: Well... let's just say that I am very much in lust with you.
33: Well, send her a new memo. To Katie, from Andy. Re, me being your boyfriend. Hunker down for doinkage.
34: Did you ever find Bugs Bunny attractive when you put on a dress and play a girl bunny?
33: No.
31: No.
34: Neither did I. I was just asking.
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36: You know, you're stinking.

Hey, everybody! How are we doing this fantastic Thursday morning? It's 9:06 p.m. It's 9:06 a.m. That's how early it is. I don't know the difference. It's 9:06 a.m. Now it's 9:07 a.m. out here in Los Angeles. That makes it 12:07 out there on the East Coast. 12:07 in your... feels like heaven. It feels like heaven because once again we got another fantastic daydreaming show for you. I got a bunch of stuff I want to play, but don't leave me alone. 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Go to wfmu.org. From there you're going to find our playlist. Jump right in. The water is warm. I'm going to have fun for the next 3 hours playing all the stuff I never get to on One Night Stand. And so here we do. We're going to kick it right off, folks. This is Placebo Rock and Roll Hoochie Coo. Turn it up, WFMU. Let's rock and roll. I'm very cheesy early in the morning.

0: This is your roving reporter standing on top of Mount Everest, waiting here to interview the first man ever to climb this vast mountain, Sir Edmund Hillary. Sir Edmund has almost reached the top now, and in a few seconds, he'll make history, having conquered the previously insurmountable Mount Everest. Now, I just see him appearing over the top. Sir Edmund, can I give you a hand up here?
1: Yes, thank you very much. God, at last I've done it. I'm the first man to scale the vast heights of Everest.
0: Congratulations, Sir Edmund. How was the climb?
1: Oh, wretched. It took weeks of deprivation, freezing winds, inhuman sacrifices. I say, just a bally minute. Who the devil are you?
0: Well, I'm a roving reporter. I wanted to be here first so I could interview you.
1: But how in blazes did you get here?
0: Oh, I drove up.
1: Drove up?
0: Yeah. It was a lovely trip. Took about an hour.
1: Yeah, but see here. You were here before me. That makes you the first man to conquer Everest.
0: Gee, I never thought of that. I guess you're right.
1: Well, I may as well be a good sport about this. Come, stand with me on the brink, and let's survey the majestic view.
0: All right. Gee, it's beautiful.
1: Yes, of course it is. Stand closer, you can't see it all.
0: Okay. Hey, wait a minute, I'm slipping.
1: No, you're not slipping, you're being pushed. All right, chaps, plant the flag and get in the car. Last one down is a bloody monkey.

0: Big thing tomorrow night, right at the Forum. Big thing on Sunday at the Forum. Crosby, Stills, Nash, and Young. And then, all good things will be happening. And then, that's Woodstock. And before that, Grateful Dead. Two new things, a great big thing that I played that I love a lot called Uncle John's Band and the new Speedway Boogie. 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
1: Hey, Concert Associates presenting traffic. Don't forget Stevie Winwood, Jim Capaldi, Chris Wood, and introducing Silver Meter with Mick Weller and Lee Stevens. That'll be on Sunday evening, July the 5th. That's a week from this Sunday. Yeah, right, a week from this Sunday. Two shows, 8 p.m. and 11 p.m. at the Santa Monica Civic, and tickets are now available. Don't miss traffic.
2: 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They are the only two we've got.
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1: And I've also got for you two Craig 3121 four-track Mobile stereo cartridge players to give away, and it's being done by random drawing, and I'm going to do it on Saturday this week. So you have... do we pick up any mail on Saturday? No, I don't think we do. So you better do it now. And whatever mail comes in on the weekend, we'll save for next week, maybe. But if you want to really make sure that you get a chance of winning this week, send a card to BMR Craig, KMET, Los Angeles, 90036. That ought to do it. Yeah. Just Craig, BMR, KMET, Los Angeles, 90036. And it's a Craig 3121 four-track mobile stereo cartridge player. And you can send as many cards as you like with your name, address, phone number, please. Maybe include your age if you like. You don't have to. That's a little thing that somebody says, let's find out what the age of people are, right? Okay, fine, sure. You can do that shtick if you like. It's a very, very fine thing. It's a compact mini design affair measuring 6.5 inches wide, high, and about 8 1/8 inches deep. So a card or just a plain envelope, just seal it, and on the outside put your name, address, phone number, and address it to BMR Craig, KMET, Los Angeles, 90036. Do it now. And you can even drop them through the transom if you like. If you're driving by the station, we're at 5828 Wilshire Boulevard. And, you know, put them through the transom. We'll put them in the bag, and somebody will draw them out, and you may be the winner. Two of them will be given away this week, and maybe two more next week. This is J.J. Jackson.

0: So, can I have the last dance?
1: No. You can have the first.

Yes, Mr. Fab just said it best in the panic room. There can be a million trumpet players, but you can pick out Miles Davis in a crowd. Miles Davis, It Never Entered My Mind. That is off of the new compilation, Miles 56, and that is a beautiful compilation, top to bottom. Thoroughly enjoyed finding a happy place while listening to that album. Top of that set, Placebo. All right, so this is in this world of we're recreating everything. We're redoing our stuff. I don't feel strongly about it one way or the other. I understand it from a financial point of view, artistically less so. But be that as it may, they did a great job. Placebo recreated, and we heard the recreated version of Bruise Pristine that kicked off our show. Don Adams after that with Mount Everest. Buzzy Lee off of her latest Shoulder to Shoulder with Bad Company. Then if we were cruising around LA in 1970, we might happen upon 94.7 KMET on the FM dial with BMR, B. Mitchell Reed, tuning and turning us on to J.J. Jackson with Indian Thing. Then we had our slow dance section that started with The Warren Treaty off of their brand new sexy, sexy sex time album, The Story of Michael and Tanya. From that, we played Don't Say Goodbye, and that brought us to Miles Davis. No, it's a Roberto just said who ruined. So I made a comment. People responded, and people usually do when I place the little radio feature on the show. I usually get a fairly strong response from that because it's really cool to listen to this commercially driven, personality driven commercial radio, and I miss it. It doesn't exist anymore. It became so much less expensive to have it all be kind of siphoned out by computers in Nashville and shot out to a billion different stations that have no local personality, no personality at all, and just as a playlist. And I guess that that's what happened. Yeah, the man ruined it. Exactly, Mr. Fab. So I miss it. Honestly, that's one of the things that drew me to WFMU, and it's also one of the things that I try to, you know, I'm stealing from the very best when I tried to, you know, when I created this, right? Just to have that personality, have a fun someone to listen to. And WFMU has that in abundance. It's the reason this place is special. Okay, enough with that. Let's go on with the program. What else we got up on? Oh, this is good. Yeah, I've actually really enjoyed this album. Folks, it's Death Cab for Cutie.

0: Saturday. Starbuck plays friend or foe with a marauding alien band.
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0: Battlestar Galactica. Then,
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0: Peter Graves meets his match.
4: 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Mostly what I do is take my clothes off.
0: On the Love Boat. 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

0: chance to play for the championship in a major league stadium and blew it bad.
1: Statistically speaking, all is not lost. Now, there's a chance that the Lions may lose their last game and then we'll be tied.
0: Lions lose to the Colts? Sure, and Engelberg will become Mr. America.
2: I'd squish him, but I'm too depressed.
0: Quick, run! It's my fault. I'm usually the big bat, and I went 0 for 4.
3: No, it's my fault. I gave him 3 home runs and ruined my manicure at the same time.
0: It's Kelly's fault.
1: Kelly didn't play, Rudy. He's out of town with his father.
0: Well, then it's his father's fault.
4: Well, it's gotta be somebody's fault.
5: I'm sorry. It's all my fault. You should send me to the showers and let me drown.
6: Come on, Lupus. Everybody makes errors.
5: I made 15 in only 4 innings.
0: He's right. He killed us.
7: All right, now knock it off. No one person killed us. Just had an off day, that's all. Nobody's got anything to be ashamed of.
5: I do.
7: Nobody does. Listen, at the beginning of the season, you were in the cellar. You should all feel very proud of how far you've come. Now, we got one more game against the Leopards. Okay, so it's not for first place. But you can all walk with your heads high. Because second place is first rate.
8: Hey, you guys, listen up, you guys. The Lions lost.
7: Hey, forget about second place. Second place is for losers. The Bears have still got a chance. We're still not dead. We can still play at Big League Park, huh? How about that, champs?
9: Okay!
10: Yeah!
9: Yeah!
10: All right.
5: I'm no champ.

0: Sister Sledge. There's one that, you know, when it rears its ugly head, it's one of those songs that got so overplayed for such a long period of time, and I don't know that it's as overplayed anymore, and so now it's like, is it everything as old as new again? Because that felt pretty good this morning. Take us to the top of that set. Why, of course, Death Cab for Cutie with Pep Talk. Marissa Anderson off of her latest album, The Anthology of Un-American Folk Music. We heard, if I'm pronouncing this correctly, Toxim for Guitar. Isaac Hayes after that with Rock Me Easy, Baby. Bloom from the University. I'm sorry, from Utah Valley University. That's Bloom taking on Britney Spears' Circus. Sylvan Esso, that is a hot track. Someone in the panic room was making a comment on, yeah, Roberto. Roberto was digging on it. Sylvan Esso with Hot Slob. Then, yes, you may very well have forgotten about the fact that even in the 70s, we were quietly ripping off hot properties. And those were the Bad News Bears. Three films. And they get Jack Warden to come in, do the show. And it's actually one of, if you take a look, if you're on in the playlist, there in that first picture there where you got the Jack Warden there at the center with all the kids, look down center front row. You're going to see a very, very, very young Corey Feldman in one of his first performances. And if you don't recall the Bad News Bears TV series, you're not alone. No one was watching it, and it did not last very long. I don't want to say that's indicative of its quality, but there we are. Yeah, baby. Miley Cyrus. Every once in a while, you know, if you're looking for a way to kick off the day, this is it.
1: Hey!
0: Backed by Paul Schaefer.
1: It's Miley Cyrus! Wow!

0: Hello, I would like to buy a fish license, please.
1: A what?
0: A license for my pet fish, Eric.
1: How did you know my name was Eric?
0: No, my fish's name is Eric. Eric the fish. He's an halibut.
1: What?
0: He is an halibut.
1: You've got a pet halibut?
0: Yes, I chose him out of thousands. I didn't like the others, they were all too flat.
1: You must be a loony.
0: I am not a loony. Why should I be tired with the epithet loony merely because I have a pet halibut? I've heard tell that Sir Gerald Nabardo has a pet prawn called Simon. You wouldn't call him a loony. Furthermore, Dawn Palethought, the lady show jumper, had a clam called Stafford after the late Chancellor. Alan Bullock has two pikes, both called Chris, and Marcel Proust had an adduck. So if you're calling the author of A la recherche du temps perdu a loony, I shall have to ask you to step outside.
1: All right. A license?
0: Yes.
1: For a fish?
0: Yes.
1: You are a loony.
0: Look, it's a bleeding pet, isn't it? I gotta license me pet dog, Eric. I gotta license me pet cat, Eric.
1: You don't need a license for your cat.
0: I bleeding well do, and I got one. Can't be caught out though.
1: There is no such thing as a bloody cat license.
0: Yes, there is.
1: No, there isn't.
0: Isn't. Oh, bleeding got one. Look. What's that then?
1: This is a dog license with the word dog crossed out and cat written in crayon.
0: Man didn't have the right form.
1: What man?
0: The man from the cat detector van.
1: The loony detector van, you mean?
0: Look, it's people like you what cause unrest.
1: What cat detector van?
0: The cat detector van from the Ministry of Housing.
1: Housing?
0: It was spelt like that on the van. I'm very observant. I've never seen so many bleeding aerials. The man said their equipment could pinpoint a purr at 400 yards, and Eric, being such a happy cat, was a piece of cake.
1: How much did you pay for this?
0: 60 quid and 8 for the fruit bat.
1: What fruit bat?
0: Eric the fruit bat.
1: Are all your pets called Eric?
0: There's nothing so odd about that. Kemal Ataturk had an entire menagerie called Abdul.
1: No, he didn't.
0: Did.
1: Didn't.
0: Did.
1: All right.
0: Spoken like a gentleman, sir. Now, are you going to give me a fish license?
1: I promise you that there is no such thing. You don't need one.
0: In that case, give me a bee license.
1: A license for your pet bee?
0: Correct.
1: Called Eric. Eric the bee?
0: Nope.
1: No?
0: No. Eric the off bee. He had an accident.
1: You're off your chump.
0: Look, if you intend by that utilization of an obscure colloquialism to imply that my sanity is not up to scratch, or indeed to deny the semi-existence of my little chum, Eric the off bee, I shall have to ask you to listen to this. Take it away, Eric the orchestra leader.
2: I want two, three, four.
0: Half a bee, philosophically, must ipso facto half not be. But half the bee has got to be vis-a-vis its entity. Do you see? But can a bee be said to be or not to be an entire bee when half the bee is not a bee due to some ancient injury? Singing.

0: the end.
1: Cyril Connolly?
0: No, Semi Connolly.
1: Oh.
2: Cyril Connolly.
3: Monty Python, Eric the Half-A-Bee. That is lunacy upon lunacy upon lunacy, constantly making left-hand turns. And I love it. I love that bit, every part of it. Top of that set, Miley Cyrus with Paul Schaefer. That was from the 2016 Kennedy Center Mark Twain Prize for American Humor going to Bill Murray with her version of My Way. Which, okay, so totally fun. Why is it, unless it's like Weird Al, I don't like it when people mess with lyrics to fit an event. God, that bugs me. After Miley Cyrus, Madonna, Papa Don't Preach, then Jonathan Fritzen and Vincent Ingala to the top. Then we're going to play a little house music after that. Noko with the more than enough mix of I Will Catch You, Van Halen, Finish What You Started, Monty Python. Oh, folks, it's so great spending the morning with you all in the panic room and out wherever you are. And I'm going to tell you a little bit about what's happening on Saturday's show in our next break. Until then, you know what? Here's the problem. Whenever I get one of these free-for-all shows, I go free-for-all. This is Olivia and ELO. Enjoy.

Kings return with a beautiful, beautiful cover of Earth, Wind, and Fire's After the Love is Gone. And that's off of their brand new album, KRNB, which is delightful. Highly recommended. Top of that set, Olivia Newton-John and Electric Light Orchestra. Two great tastes that taste great together. Xanadu, come on. After that, Artificial Go with Triple Ones. Kevin Morby with Dorothy. Donna Summer, Come With Me. Benny Goodman and his orchestra with Jersey Bounce. And that brought us to King's Return. How's everyone doing? Lovely to see everyone in the panic room today. And we got another 55 minutes left of programming. But let me tell you what's happening on the big show. If you are you stumbled onto me today, this afternoon, this morning, right here on Sheena's Jungle Room, where I'm usually not, it's very nice to meet you. You look great. And if you're so inclined, I'd love you all to join me on the big show, One Night Stand, on Saturdays. That is Saturdays right here in Sheena's Jungle Room. That's 5 p.m. Eastern Time, 2 p.m. Pacific. On this week's programming, a little a cappella, right? We've done this. This is now, I think, the third year in a row that they do this huge international championship of collegiate a cappella. And for the third year in a row, we have the ultimate winners right here on One Night Stand. It's the Nor'easters from Northeastern University. They took the whole kit and caboodle, so to speak. They took the championship, and they're going to be on the show. We're going to talk to them about the experience, life at Northeastern, how they do the a cappella, as well as listen to some of their music. Then we're going to talk about a couple of films coming out this weekend, The Invite and Supergirl. And we're going to wrap it up with a look at, have you been paying attention? Rush is on a new national tour. I was fortunate enough, came out and saw their second night here at the Forum. And what I noticed, they're doing wildly different sets. They did four nights here in LA, and every night was significantly different. So we're going to talk all about Tuesday night, what that experience was like, and if you're here in the panic room, you get to see the photos that we took. All that, and of course more. Here's Aldous Harding.

0: to play Tinder Loving Care. There's lots of decent, honest guys on Tinder looking for love, and then there's sex-crazed creepers with gelled hair and more cologne than a Russian consulate. We found a ton of Tinder messages from these guys screen-capped on Tumblr. Here to help us read some of these messages is the star of Dead Snow 2, Red vs. Dead in theaters and video on demand October 10th. Also from Silicon Valley, Martin Starr!
1: I enjoy your beard.
0: All right, comedians, we're going to read you a real example of an exchange featuring a guy going from 0 to 100 on Tinder, and your job is to respond as the other person, all right? Now, Martin is a very accomplished actor. I will be reading the part of the Tindy. He will be playing the surprisingly aggressive Tinderer, and we will act out these scenes for you, which you'll respond to.
1: Most of these are from my Tinder account.
0: I hope that's not true. Let's begin. First one.
1: Hey, how are you?
0: I'm great. You?
1: I'm exhausted, personally. Just had to get rid of every single chair in my house.
0: Why?
1: So that when you come over, you'll have no choice but to sit on my face.
0: Stanford?
2: That sounds perfect.
0: Good response.
1: Taker, yeah, we got a taker.
0: Absolutely, all right, we got a match.
1: It works.
0: Next one, this music lover, let's begin.
1: Do you like tapes and CDs?
0: Yeah.
1: Good, because I'm going to tape my dick to your forehead so that you can see these nuts.
0: Oh. Well. Scene, James.
3: Well, see, I'm into vinyl, so I'm going to need at least a 7-inch. True.
0: Manford?
2: That's amazing.
0: Next one. Jason gives a girl a difficult choice. Begin.
4: Hey there.
0: Hello.
4: How are you? F*** one, marry one, kill one. Me, Hitler, and me again. Go.
0: Scene.
5: Eddie. Blow Goebbels. Hand job to Goring, kill you.
0: Oh, there's more?
5: I've been waiting to say that for a long time. And finally, I get the venue.
0: We were able to unlock that part of your soul. Now you get points for it. Bamford.
2: Marry or kill, it's really all a part of intimacy.
0: A lot of the answers you're giving, the other guy would be like, I'm good, I think.
5: Yes, you're scaring them all!
0: All right, next one, this scientist, and begin.
1: Are you by any chance an archaeologist? Oh, because I have a really average-sized bone I'd like you to inspect.
0: A dumb in.
3: It belongs in a museum.
0: Okay, fine. Thank you. Thank you, Dr. Jones. Last one. One more. This foodie, and begin. Hey there.
1: Hey. I want to smear you in green paint and spank you like a disobedient avocado.
0: I've been a very bad avocado, Eddie, yes.
5: Deal, but let's make it a shock collar and a rutabaga.
0: James.
6: Ooh, you mean cockamole?
0: Yes, boys!
3: I make it myself at the table. I bet.
0: Bamford.
2: Avocado costs $1 extra.
0: Fine, excellent. That brings us to the end of Tinder Loving Care. Please give it up for the wonderful Martin Starr. Thank you very much, Martin Starr.
7: Now, it's the HCP Hot Chocolate Party. Get it going now.

Okay, next question, everybody. Who here, by round of applause, has been drunk on an airplane, on the plane itself? Yep, I know you have. Yep. It's the only way to fly, honestly. Yeah, so this is a true story, happened to me, didn't make the news. So I go, have some drinks at the airport bar, get on the plane, sit in my seat, window seat, emergency exit row. Yeah, there's a key detail. Emergency exit row. This guy comes, sits down next to me, plane takes off. I get a cocktail. This dude falls asleep. So I'm like, okay, now I realize I've got to pee. I forgot to pee. And that's the worst when you're in the window seat. I'm like, dang it! So I'm like, okay, I'm a polite person, you know? So I didn't want to disturb this guy and wake him up. So I'm like, all right, well, I'm going to do this. Like, this has ever worked in the history of the world. First of all, I take my cocktail to the bathroom. Yeah, because I'm classy. Yeah, I don't want to get roofied. So I attempt this. I try to step over the guy. Step over him. Van Damme roundhouse over this dude. I'm 5'6 without roller skates. Okay, I'm not stepping over shit. So I attempt to do that, trip, fall over the guy, cocktail goes off like a skyhook. I'm like, flip over the guy, face plant into the aisle. Emergency exit row. Guy across the aisle, not happy with me. Not happy. Stands up, livid, points at me, and he goes, let me get this straight. If shit hits the fan, that fucking guy's in charge. If there's an emergency, this asshole who tried to jump, high jump over the sleeping guy with his cocktail, that guy's our lifeline if we get in trouble. I stood up and I was like, I'll open the door right now, motherfucker. Make sass at me. I'm the wrong guy. Make sass at. So yeah, I'm drinking water now. Yeah, but you know what I do take? I still take edibles. Where are my fellow edibilians? Welcome, my people. Thank you for making it out of the house. I know how difficult it is when edibles are your drug of choice. It's hard to do anything. Get stuck on the couch, too high, call an Uber to the bathroom. Yeah, we've all been there. We've all been there. I'm not worried about an edible crime spree. You know what I mean? Not afraid of that. I'm not afraid of walking home late at night and being robbed by an edible person. Yeah, you're walking home, somebody rolls up on you like, sir, that's not a gun. Those are your fingers. Yeah. I'm not afraid of that guy. I want to go to Culver's with him. Yeah.

Ludacris featuring Mystikal and I-20 with Move, Bitch. And there you go. There's a prime example of a song that is so much better in its in the censored, because otherwise I wouldn't get to hear the screams. Why is that funny to me? I don't know. All right, top of that set, Aldous Harding, Train on the Island, from the original 1943 Broadway musical Oklahoma, was the title song with Alfred Drake. King's X with Moan Jam. After that, then if we were cruising around late night television in 2014, we might have happened upon Comedy Central's At Midnight with Chris Hardwick. On the show, he had Maria Bamford, whom I just saw recently, James Ottimane, Eddie Pepitone, and Martin Starr. That brought us to Hot Chocolate Party, giving us Swipe, the Tinder song. AC/DC performing Problem Child live at the Oakland Coliseum in 1977. Grateful Dead performing Jack Straw in 1978 at the Capitol Theater. And the reason I played that was it was when, and I came to read, you know, there's so much written right now about Clive Davis and his passing, and reading that when the Grateful Dead signed with Clive in the mid to late 70s, that they started changing a lyric in Jack Straw, and they did in that recording. Used to play for Silver, now we play for Clive. And if you missed it, check the archive out. The Guess Who after that with Share the Land, Watch House, Suspended in Heaven, Nick Swardson telling us all about imbibing on an airplane, and that brought us to Ludacris. Folks, I've had a fantastic show with you. Join me on Saturday for the big show, and until then, was it good for you? These are the Day Sleepers. See you Saturday.

Vamos a ver, muchachos. Go.

Hey, everybody. Welcome to Hasta Mañana, Michelle. Here in Sheena's Jungle Room, WFMU. I hope you're having a great time, wherever you are. So what are you doing? Are you at work? Are you enjoying this early summer? I think it's pretty warm everywhere, right? Well, in most places where there are lots of people. Here in Western Europe, it's crazy hot. Tomorrow, in my country, is the first time ever in history of counting, I guess, that there's a code red in, I think, the whole country. It's not that big, but it's a big deal. All the schools are closed, stuff like that. And I'm here in probably the warmest place in my house, the attic, because that's where my studio is. And there's a big fan blowing next to me, so you might hear some noise, some background noise. That's when he comes into my direction. So yeah, that's what I'm doing right now. And today was crazy hot. I went to a cinema. We have an outdoor pool close to my house, but it's so crowded that I heard it was also, they closed it for more audience at one point. We went to the movies, my kid and I. There's this, also this whole protocol at school. He was home early. Tomorrow he's not even going. They're closing the schools. So it's a big thing. But anyway, let's see. We've heard Juan Pablo Torres, Y Algo Nuevo, and then after that, more

give Santos, but I forgot to switch something in my software, so you didn't see the name if you were looking for it. And then we've heard Tribe with Fire Sign, and we're gonna do, well, what we always do, I think. We're gonna do a lot of sunny stuff. What do you think of that? Let's play some cool Deodato. What do you think? This is a track called Skyscrapers. Here we go.

back. Played almost a few hours, a full hour of music. But it's too hot to talk. That's all I have to say. Well, I could tell you one fun fact. I did a show yesterday as well. I filled in for my friend Young. And in his show, Yes, We Have No Mountains, Young was celebrating his birthday yesterday. And he turned 51, like every year. And so he took a day off, and I played all sorts of Dutch music, but not the way Jan does it. Less traditional, more new stuff, I think. Yeah. So check it out. It's in the archives. I think it's under Hasta Mañana, Monsieur, but it's not supposed to be. So, back to my show. We started off with Deodato with Skyscraper. After that, great soundtrack from Giuliano Sorgini with Ambroselli. After that, Irachese with Juana Milsaitenta. I almost bought this record today. I was in the record store and I saw this record, but it was so expensive. And it was not the kind of record store of people that really, really are into, you know, cool music. They just sell a lot of music. I turned off the fan. I think it's getting in my microphone, isn't it? Well, it's pretty quiet now. I didn't buy the record. Maybe I will in the next couple of days, knowing myself. We've heard Luis Carbonell with La Rumba and Fara Maria with Amane y no pienses más. And Fara Maria, it was a pretty soulful track, so I thought let's switch to some cool Betty Wright, Clean Up Woman. We heard the Astors as well, Candy. And we ended the set with the Delvin Lamar organ trio, Chicken Leg. From a show that I saw a few weeks ago, which was pretty great. It's always cool to see somebody play a Hammond B12. Including the bass. So cool to watch. So let's play some Bala Deseo. Let's play some new music. You're listening to Hasta Mañana, Monsieur. Here in Sheena's Jungle Room. WFMU. Let's go. Hour 2.

Hey, we only have 20 minutes left in the show. And, let me do this real quick. Seriously, had to turn off the fan because it makes too much noise and I'm afraid that it gets into the mic. Yeah, we've heard Bala Deseo, Zeibara, Julia Mestre, Dora Morellenbaum, which is a German name, you do the math, and Lucas Nunes with Baila de Mascaras. It's a band that I really enjoy listening to, and also all their solo projects. If you are a regular listener of the show, you will know I don't have to explain everything. But Bala Deseo was a Corona COVID group, people that came together and locked themselves in to an apartment and started recording, taping great songs. Eventually won a Grammy, I think it was. Great group of people. We've heard Dom Romao and Carlos Lee with Zulu, Erasmo Carles with Grillos. And then we've heard Double R Super Special Stars with Santa Maria Tabai, group from Curaçao, and I played them especially because Curaçao is playing the first half of their soccer football match, the last that they're doing on the World Cup. Hopefully not the very last one, but kind of seems like it. But it's the smallest nation that has ever been on the World Cup. And, you know, it's a sort of, it's an island that always belonged to the Netherlands. I don't know if I say it right, but they sort of split in the late 90s, if I recall it well. And technically they're still a Dutch island, but they are sort of, they have a special sort of treatment. I don't know, it's too hard to tell you all the details. I have to look it up. But I'm still very proud of this team. There are two players that are also, one of them is currently playing in my local team, and the other one that I was talking about has just left, but that's so cool. Okay, but back to the music. You know, that's why I played Double R, because that's one of my favorite bands from Curaçao, just for good luck. You know, they are 0-1 behind, but they are playing really well, so they're going for it. Anyway, after that, Chico O'Farrell with Puchunga Puchunga, Alde Maro Romero with Canta Tu Rue Señor, Herbie Nichols Trio with the spinning song Un, Dos, Tres y Fuera with Machu Picchu, and we ended the set with one of my favorite records of this year, Fabiano do Nascimento with the Vitor Santos Orchestra. This track is called Plateau. We have 15 minutes left, so let's take the opportunity to go out dancing before Kitten Sparkles does his stuff. Let's play some Max Simmons with Skin Tight. Here we go. You're listening to Hasta Mañana, Monsieur. Here in Sheena's Jungle Room on WFMU. Thank you for listening. You are so kind.

Yeah. How about that one? That was Frank Cornelius with Computer Games. Before that, Little Beaver, Concrete Jungle. And before that, Max Simmons, Skin Tight. Hope you were dancing wherever you are. I hope to see you back next week. You were tuned in to Hasta Mañana, Monsieur. Here in Sheena's Jungle Room on WFMU. And I'm gonna make some room for one of my favorite animals. Can I call him my spirit animal? Does that sound okay? Well, anyway, here's Kitten Sparkles.

0: Behold, I am God, and a marvelous work is about to come forth among the children of men.
1: Yes, once again, God speaketh sooth, or something like that. Hey, it's me, your mystical guide, Kitten Sparkles, welcoming you into my fantastic world once again. I want to thank Doug Harvey for playing some Kitten Sparkles shortwave stuff on his wonderful radio show, Less Art Radio Zine, on, KPBJ. I wonder if that's a takeoff on KBLT, the Silver Lake pirate radio station, about which 40 Watts from Nowhere exists. Well, we may never know, but one of the cool things about when Doug played my stuff, it was stuff from the Kitten Sparkles, Fantastic World of Kitten Sparkles CD that was put out by Hitomi Aramoto on his 777 was 666 label back way back in the 20-teens. But he played one of the tracks, which was called Other Yet Untitled Things, and he played it in between some really cool stuff by two of my favorites, Tom Rashawn and Carl Stone. It was like, wow, what an honor. And there were so many other great things on that show. It was the locals only show that he did, and it's real good too, so you might want to check that out. It's on KPBJ, and it was the one from this last week. But anyway, in honor of Tom Rashawn, I'm going to play some Tom Rashawn from his wonderful Chaotica CD. Here's Tom to tell you all about it. He did all this, by the way, with just a couple of Martin Denny records, and that's it. That was his entire source material. I didn't even know if it was that many Martin Denny records. But here you go. It's the first track from Chaotica.

Stay conditioned.

tick tock, sleepy time, sleepy time, tick tock, tick tock. 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So let's hold our fluffy little white kitten and lie down and rest quietly. Your little kitten is very tired and very drowsy. 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She's telling you in kitten language that she is very tired and wants to take a nice long nap. Let's play her a little tune on our magic music box, shall we?

Jordy! Jordy! Jordy! Jordy! Jordy! Jordy! Jordy! Jordy! Jordy! Jordy! Jordy! Jordy! Jordy! Jordy! Jordy! Jordy! Jordy! Jordy! Jordy! Jordy! Jordy! Jordy! Jordy! Jordy! Jordy! Jordy! Jordy! Jordy! Jordy! Jordy! Jordy! Jordy! Jordy! Jordy! Jordy! Jordy! Jordy! Jordy! Jordy! Jordy! Jordy! Jordy! Jordy! Jordy! Jordy! Jordy! Jordy! Jordy! Jordy! Jordy! Jordy! Jordy! Jordy! Jordy! Jordy! Jordy! Jordy! Jordy! Jordy! Jordy! Jordy! Jordy! Jordy! Jordy! Jordy! Jordy! Jordy! Jordy! Jordy! Jordy! Jordy! Jordy! Jordy! Jordy! Jordy! Jord

Évoquer, non, c'est pas compliqué.

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Thank you.